0: happening here. First up, Morgan Wallen is facing criticism for his concert behavior again after throwing a fan's phone across the stage in Pittsburgh. Yep, as seen in fan footage, Morgan can be seen performing as he walks up to a security guard who is holding a phone that was reportedly owned by a fan, and then after a moment he returns to grab it and toss it across the stage. Elsewhere, Scooby-Doo Origins, Netflix's new TV series about the fan favorite characters, has just introduced their Scooby, and he's a real dog. This marks the first time in the Scooby franchise history that the character of Scooby-Doo will be portrayed by a real dog, and let me tell you, he is a little cutie. The cast includes McKenna Grace, Tanner Hagen, Abby Ryder-Fortson, and Maxwell Jenkins. The series will debut on Netflix in 2027, so set your alarms. Ariana Grande and Eden Slater have reportedly broken up after nearly 3 years together. According to a source, it's amicable. They gave lots of time and careful consideration and decided to go their separate ways. They are still friends and very supportive of one another. They have been quietly broken up now for several months. Moving along, J.Lo confirmed that she was originally supposed to take the stage at the 2003 VMAs with Madonna and Britney Spears instead of Christina Aguilera.
1: I was working on a movie, Shall We Dance, at the same time.
2: Yeah.
1: And they just wouldn't let me out of the movie. But we rehearsed and everything. I went to Madonna's house. It was me, her, and Britney. She was like playing her guitar and we were singing. And
2: was the kiss in the rehearsal?
1: No.
2: Wow.
1: No, but she said that that's what she wanted to do.
2: She
1: like,
2: did.
1: It was a thing. She was like, and then we're going to get married. Like, I'm going to be in the room. You guys, you're going to sing. I was the one who's going to come out first and sing like a virgin.
0: And finally, Katy Perry and Justin Trudeau made their red carpet debut at Tribeca for her concert film, Katy Perry, The Lifetime Tour, Live in Paris. And let me tell you, they couldn't keep their hands off each other. There's reports that Dua Lipa and Callum Turner are reportedly considering having a child soon. Guys, they just got married. Can we give them a B? Idris Elba is talking about the future of James Bond. Yep, addressing the rumors, he's in the running to play the iconic character. He said, "It was never legit. It was always a rumor. James Bond was written how he was written for a reason. Audiences won't all go for a black male, an African male playing Bond. Let's not try and make it woke." Moving along, Eve Hewson has shared how her dad Bono immediately tried to imitate the alien language that Emily Blunt does in the Disclosure Day trailer to Emily herself.
3: He's like such an embarrassing dad. But yes, yeah, we had Emily over for dinner, and the minute she walked in, he started doing the alien language that she does in the trailer, and I was like, please stop.
0: Oh, I would pay good money to see that footage. And finally, Romeo and Michelle's high school reunion is officially getting a sequel and is now in production with the OG cast returning. The second film of the franchise will actually not be getting a theatrical release and will instead stream on Hulu. For more of the hottest trending stories, add Spin to your social feeds.
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6: 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Appreciate you keeping me company. Matthew Matthews here with the details on how you can get your hands on 307k this Friday on Spin Summer Cash Machine. Did I say this Friday? Nope. It's next Friday, June 19th. 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

0: just wish I could say the same about myself, to be honest. Olivia Dean, So Easy on Spin, Matthew Matthews hanging out, Femi Noble on the way next, and the new one from Waterford Man, Moncrief. It's such a good song, you're gonna love it. It's called Stubborn. It's on the way.
1: Woo! Let's go!
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Summer's number one hit music station. It's Spin and Matthew here. And check this guy from Waterford. He's not signed to any record label, yet he's releasing 12 songs in 12 months. It's now June, meaning he's on number six. It's Moncrief, Stubborn.

0: so, so good. Khaki Kid with Kojak. Rude on spin. Hate to be, but I gotta go now. Matthew Matthews moving aside. As always, the hits continue into the early morning, forward slash late night, with another on the way. And the track that's all over TikTok from Slater, Dance. You'll know it when you hear it. It's on the way. Good morning, good night, whatever it may be.
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2: When the weather's fine, and you know when it's hot, because I love, like, what I do love is I love a Magnum. I love, they do like a billionaire sharp red Magnum, which is pure fancy. I feel like I'm an ice cream snob.
3: You are an ice cream snob. What did you call it? A Magnum what?
2: It's the billionaire shortbread.
3: You buy a billionaire ice cream.
2: I think that's the one. Isn't that what it's called, lads? I don't know.
3: Too much money, that fella.
2: It's lovely when you bite into it. It's got the ice cream layer, but then there's also a layer of caramel between the chocolate and the ice cream.
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7: Hey, it's Shannon here. First off, Morgan Wallen is facing criticism for his concert behaviour again after throwing a fan's phone across the stage in Pittsburgh. Yep, as seen in fan footage, Morgan can be seen performing as he walks up to a security guard who is holding a phone that was reportedly owned by a fan, and then after a moment he returns to grab it and toss it across the stage. Elsewhere, Scooby-Doo Origins, Netflix's new TV series about the fan favourite characters, has just introduced their Scooby, and he's a real dog. This marks the first time in the Scooby franchise history that the character of Scooby-Doo will be portrayed by a real dog, and let me tell you, he is a little cutie. The cast includes McKenna Grace, Tanner Hagen, Abby Ryder Fortson, and Maxwell Jenkins. The series will debut on Netflix in 2027, so set your alarms. Ariana Grande and Eden Slater have reportedly broken up after nearly 3 years together. According to a source, it's amicable. They gave lots of time and careful consideration and decided to go their separate ways. They are still friends and very supportive of one another. They have been quietly broken up now for several months. Moving along, J.Lo confirmed that she was originally supposed to take the stage at the 2003 VMAs with Madonna and Britney Spears instead of Christina Aguilera.
8: I was working on a movie, Shall We Dance, at the same time.
9: Yeah.
8: And they just wouldn't let me out of the movie. But we rehearsed and everything. I went to Madonna's house. It was me, her, and Britney. She was like playing her guitar and we were singing. And
9: was the kiss in the rehearsal?
8: No.
9: Wow.
8: No, but she said that's what she wanted to do.
9: She
8: like,
9: did.
8: It was a thing. She was like, and then we're going to get married. Like, I'm going to be the groom. You guys, you're going to sing. I was the one who's going to come out first and sing like a virgin.
7: And finally, Katy Perry and Justin Trudeau made their red carpet debut at Tribeca for her concert film, Katy Perry, The Lifetime's Tour, Live in Paris. And let me tell you, they couldn't keep their hands off each other. There's reports that Dua Lipa and Callum Turner are reportedly considering having a child soon. Guys, they just got married. Can we give them a B? Idris Elba is talking about the future of James Bond. Yep, addressing the rumors, he's in the running to play the iconic character. He said, "It was never legit. It was always a rumor. James Bond was written how he was written for a reason. Audiences won't all go for a black male, an African male playing Bond. Let's not try and make it woke." Moving along, Eve Houston has shared how her dad Bono immediately tried to imitate the alien language that Emily Blunt does in the Disclosure Day trailer to Emily herself.
10: He's like such an embarrassing dad, but yes. Yeah, we had Emily over for dinner and the minute she walked in, he started doing the alien language that she does in the trailer and I was like, please stop.
7: Oh, I would pay good money to see that footage. And finally, Romeo and Michelle's high school reunion is officially getting a sequel and is now in production with the OG cast returning. The second film of the franchise will actually not be getting a theatrical release and will instead stream on Hulu. For more of the hottest trending stories, add Spin to your social feeds.

0: 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Leo?
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2: Hey, it's Shannon here. First up, Morgan Wallen is facing criticism for his concert behavior again after throwing a fan's phone across the stage in Pittsburgh. Yep, as seen in fan footage, Morgan can be seen performing as he walks up to a security guard who is holding a phone that was reportedly owned by a fan, and then after a moment he returns to grab it and toss it across the stage. Elsewhere, Scooby-Doo Origins, Netflix's new TV series about the fan favorite characters, has just introduced their Scooby, and he's a real dog. This marks the first time in the Scooby franchise history that the character of Scooby-Doo will be portrayed by a real dog, and let me tell you, he is a little cutie. The cast includes McKenna Grace, Tanner Hagen, Abby Ryder Fortson, and Maxwell Jenkins. The series will debut on Netflix in 2027, so set your alarms. Ariana Grande and Eden Slater have reportedly broken up after nearly 3 years together. According to a source, it's amicable. They gave lots of time and careful consideration and decided to go their separate ways. They are still friends and very supportive of one another. They have been quietly broken up now for several months. Moving along, J.Lo confirmed that she was originally supposed to take the stage at the 2003 VMAs with Madonna and Britney Spears instead of Christina Aguilera.
3: I was working on a movie, Shall We Dance, at the same time.
4: Yeah.
3: And they just wouldn't let me out of the movie. But we rehearsed and everything. I went to Madonna's house. It was me, her, and Britney. She was like playing her guitar and we were singing. And
4: was the kiss in the rehearsal?
3: No.
4: Wow.
3: No, but she said that that's what she wanted to do.
4: She
3: like
4: did.
3: It was a thing. She was like, and then we're going to get married. I'm going to be the groom. You guys, you're going to sing. I was the one who's going to come out first and sing like a virgin.
2: And finally, Katy Perry and Justin Trudeau made their red carpet debut at Tribeca for her concert film, Katy Perry, The Lifetimes Tour, Live in Paris. And let me tell you, they couldn't keep their hands off each other. There's reports that Dua Lipa and Callum Turner are reportedly considering having a child soon. Guys, they just got married. Can we give them a bee? Idris Elba is talking about the future of James Bond. Yep, addressing the rumors, he's in the running to play the iconic character. He said, "It was never legit. It was always a rumor. James Bond was written how he was written for a reason. Audiences won't all go for a black male, an African male playing Bond. Let's not try and make it woke." Moving along, Eve Hewson has shared how her dad Bono immediately tried to imitate the alien language that Emily Blunt does in the Disclosure Day trailer to Emily herself.
5: He's like such an embarrassing dad. But yes, yeah, we had Emily over for dinner, and the minute she walked in, he started doing the alien language that she does in the trailer, and I was like, please stop.
2: Oh, I would pay good money to see that footage. And finally, Romy and Michelle's high school reunion is officially getting a sequel and is now in production with the OG cast returning. The second film of the franchise will actually not be getting a theatrical release and will instead stream on Hulu. For more of the hottest trending stories, add Spin to your social feeds.
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2: Hey, it's Shannon here. First up, Morgan Wallen is facing criticism for his concert behaviour again after throwing a fan's phone across the stage in Pittsburgh. Yep, as seen in fan footage, Morgan can be seen performing as he walks up to a security guard who is holding a phone that was reportedly owned by a fan, and then after a moment he returns to grab it and toss it across the stage. Elsewhere, Scooby-Doo Origins, Netflix's new TV series about the fan favourite characters, has just introduced their Scooby, and he's a real dog. This marks the first time in the Scooby franchise history that the character of Scooby-Doo will be portrayed by a real dog, and let me tell you, he is a little cutie. The cast includes McKenna Grace, Tanner Hagen, Abby Ryder-Fortson, and Maxwell Jenkins. The series will debut on Netflix in 2027, so set your alarms. Ariana Grande and Eden Slater have reportedly broken up after nearly 3 years together. According to a source, it's amicable. They gave lots of time and careful consideration and decided to go their separate ways. They are still friends and very supportive of one another. They have been quietly broken up now for several months. Moving along, J.Lo confirmed that she was originally supposed to take the stage at the 2003 VMAs with Madonna and Britney Spears instead of Christina Aguilera.
3: I was working on a movie, Shall We Dance, at the same time.
4: Yeah.
3: And they just wouldn't let me out of the movie. But we rehearsed and everything. I went to Madonna's house. It was me, her, and Britney. She was like playing her guitar and we were singing. And
4: was the kiss in the rehearsal?
3: No.
4: Wow.
3: No, but she said that that's what she wanted to do.
4: She
3: like,
4: did.
3: It was a thing. She was like, and then we're going to get married. Like, I'm going to be the groom. You guys, you're going to sing. I was the one who's going to come out first and sing like a virgin.
2: And finally, Katy Perry and Justin Trudeau made their red carpet debut at Tribeca for her concert film, Katy Perry, The Lifetime Tour Live in Paris. And let me tell you, they couldn't keep their hands off each other. There's reports that Dua Lipa and Callum Turner are reportedly considering having a child soon. Guys, they just got married. Can we give them a bee? Idris Elba is talking about the future of James Bond. Yep, addressing the rumors, he's in the running to play the iconic character. He said, "It was never legit. It was always a rumor. James Bond was written how he was written for a reason. Audiences won't all go for a black male, an African male playing Bond. Let's not try and make it woke." Moving along, Eve Hewson has shared how her dad Bono immediately tried to imitate the alien language that Emily Blunt does in the Disclosure Day trailer to Emily herself.
5: He's like such an embarrassing dad. But yes, yeah, we had Emily over for dinner, and the minute she walked in, he started doing the alien language that she does in the trailer, and I was like, please stop.
2: Oh, I would pay good money to see that footage. And finally, Romy and Michelle's high school reunion is officially getting a sequel and is now in production with the OG cast returning. The second film of the franchise will actually not be getting a theatrical release and will instead stream on Hulu. For more of the hottest trending stories, add Spin to your social feeds.

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2: Hey, it's Shannon here. First up, Morgan Wallen is facing criticism for his concert behaviour again after throwing a fan's phone across the stage in Pittsburgh. Yep, as seen in fan footage, Morgan can be seen performing as he walks up to a security guard who is holding a phone that was reportedly owned by a fan, and then after a moment he returns to grab it and toss it across the stage. Elsewhere, Scooby-Doo Origins, Netflix's new TV series about the fan favourite characters, has just introduced their Scooby, and he's a real dog. This marks the first time in the Scooby franchise history that the character of Scooby-Doo will be portrayed by a real dog, and let me tell you, he is a little cutie. The cast includes McKenna Grace, Tanner Hagen, Abby Ryder-Fortson, and Maxwell Jenkins. The series will debut on Netflix in 2027, so set your alarms. Ariana Grande and Eden Slater have reportedly broken up after nearly 3 years together. According to a source, it's amicable. They gave lots of time and careful consideration and decided to go their separate ways. They are still friends and very supportive of one another. They have been quietly broken up now for several months. Moving along, J.Lo confirmed that she was originally supposed to take the stage at the 2003 VMAs with Madonna and Britney Spears instead of Christina Aguilera.
3: I was working on a movie, Shall We Dance, at the same time.
4: Yeah.
3: And they just wouldn't let me out of the movie. But we rehearsed and everything. I went to Madonna's house. It was me, her, and Britney. She was like playing her guitar and we were singing. And
4: was the kiss in the rehearsal?
3: No.
4: Wow.
3: No, but she said that that's what she wanted to do.
4: She
3: like,
4: did.
3: It was a thing. She was like, and then we're going to get married. Like, I'm going to be in the room. You guys, you're going to sing. I was the one who's going to come out first and sing Like a Virgin.
2: And finally, Katy Perry and Justin Trudeau made their red carpet debut at Tribeca for her concert film, Katy Perry, the Lifetime Tour, live in Paris. And let me tell you, they couldn't keep their hands off each other. There's reports that Dua Lipa and Callum Turner are reportedly considering having a child soon. Guys, they just got married. Can we give them a bee? Idris Elba is talking about the future of James Bond. Yep, addressing the rumors, he's in the running to play the iconic character. He said, "It was never legit. It was always a rumor. James Bond was written how he was written for a reason. Audiences won't all go for a black male, an African male playing Bond. Let's not try and make it woke." Moving along, Eve Hewson has shared how her dad Bono immediately tried to imitate the alien language that Emily Blunt does in the Disclosure Day trailer to Emily herself.
5: He's like such an embarrassing dad, but yes. Yeah, we had Emily over for dinner and the minute she walked in, he started doing the alien language that she does in the trailer and I was like, please stop.
2: Oh, I would pay good money to see that footage. And finally, Romeo and Michelle's high school reunion is officially getting a sequel and is now in production with the OG cast returning. The second film of the franchise will actually not be getting a theatrical release and will instead stream on Hulu. For more of the hottest trending stories, add Spin to your social feeds.

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3: Here's what you need to know.
4: I'm Katie, here's what's happening. Fontaines DC say they're utterly heartbroken following the death of manager Trevor Dietz. The Irish rock band shared the news on social media, calling him the sixth member. Buildings and vehicles have been set alight and people have been forced from their homes during a night of unrest in Belfast. It broke out over a stabbing on Monday night. A 30-year-old Sudanese man's due in court later, charged with attempted murder. Alison Morris is with the Belfast Telegraph and says the trouble quickly escalated.
5: Attacking properties, homes where people are pointing out where foreign nationals live. The man who was attacked is recovering. He has very serious life-changing, life-altering injuries, and ironically it will be foreign nationals who will be at his bedside looking after him.
4: In the capital, the Riad Bhushikar trial is due to open before a jury at the Central Criminal Court this morning. Mr. Bhushikar, of no fixed abode, has pleaded not guilty to 8 charges arising from an alleged knife attack in Dublin, including 3 counts of attempted murder. Holidaymakers are being urged to check their passports now ahead of the busy summer travel season. Claire Dunn, CEO of the Irish Travel Agency Association, says some countries have different regulations.
6: And remember to check also that the destination that you're going to just requires your passport to be in date, because some destinations require your passport to be 6 months in date, 6 months after you arrive back home from your holiday.
4: Boots could be taken over by an Australian firm. Sigma Healthcare says it's held early talks about buying the pharmacy chain. And Steven Spielberg's new sci-fi film Disclosure Day arrives in cinemas today. It imagines a world where extraterrestrial life exists but is being deliberately hidden from the public. It stars Emily Blunt, Josh O'Connor and Eve Hewson, who has shared her thoughts on that possibility.
7: I personally love the idea, particularly this movie sort of expresses that it doesn't necessarily need to be a bad thing, that they could be our friends, not our enemies. So I think it's exciting and I want to learn more about what's out there.
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4: Kicking off in soccer, where the Republic of Ireland came up just short in their bid to qualify automatically for next year's World Cup in Brazil. Carla Ward's side were beaten 1-0 by France, but the head coach says she is so proud of her girls.
11: I have got nothing but pride for this group. Immensely proud of what they continue to achieve, and I think every young girl will be looking at this group and massively inspired by what they continue to achieve. And yes, we've fallen short tonight, but listen, we've had an unbelievable campaign.
4: The team now go into the playoffs later this year and will find out their opponents next Thursday. Elsewhere, Serena Williams joked she had nothing better to do after making a return to tennis after 4 years. She came out the winner at the Queen's Club Championship in London yesterday. 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
10: With AirNav Ireland. Clear skies ahead, that's the forecast. Find your career at airnav.ie.
4: Chilly enough, it's 10 degrees.

0: Hello, hello, hello. Happy Wednesday, guys.
1: Good morning. Welcome, everybody. What's the crack? What's the story?
0: Not much. I had a terrible night's sleep last night.
1: Why?
0: Valerie, I don't want to make you be grossed out at this hour of the morning, but I had a violent start to my sleep. I was very sick.
1: Oh, really?
0: And it all boils down to my Love Island snack.
1: Oh, my God, no. What did you have?
0: I must be allergic to, Flamin' Hot flavours.
1: I don't.
0: Do you ever have Flamin' Hot Doritos?
1: Yes, the red bag.
0: I had them before years ago and I got sick after them. So recently enough, I bought Flamin' Hot Cheetos.
1: Right.
0: Oh, Jesus, no. It must be the Flamin' Hot, lads.
1: So then that sets you up.
0: Flamin' Rot. Yeah.
1: Was it up or down?
0: Both. like mouth.
1: Oh, Christ.
0: Yeah.
1: Lovely. What a lovely start to our morning.
0: So are you
1: Ed puking in bed? Are you contagious? Get away.
0: No, it's...
1: Was it a bug, like?
0: No, I'm fine.
1: I don't need that in my life now.
0: Mallory, I feel fine now.
1: Get out.
0: Pleasure, absolutely. Which door will I take? All right, lads, on the way. Music from Dermot Kennedy.
1: That's the perfect time to take a sickie.
0: I nearly did last night. Now I said if it continued, I would have been calling in sick. But you know what? I'm committed to the job.
1: Oh, fair play.
0: Look at me. Look at me go. Look where

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0: Dermot Kennedy, Turnstile on Spin But End. Valerie, good morning. It is 11 minutes past 7.
1: Now, I feel like it's a while since we've talked about one of the greatest TV shows in the world, and that is The Traitors.
0: It's because it hasn't been on our screens and they're behind the scenes filming.
1: Yes, so a couple of things that are going on at the moment. The Celebrity Traitors in the UK is, from what I gather, done and dusted. It's filmed. The Irish Traitors, regular version, done and dusted. But the British version of the regular normal Joe Soaps has been extended. Applications have now been extended to the 14th of July. Yeah. They're still waiting on people. They clearly mustn't have found, like, the characters, the ones that they wanted.
0: 1,000,000%, you're spot on. I wonder, though, like, they must be looking for something specific to extend it and be like, right, we're actually going to delay maybe filming, you know what I mean?
1: Yeah, yeah. No, it's a big sort of, like, move.
0: Call, yeah.
1: Isn't it? It's making a big statement, like. My guess was, are they looking for some Irish people? Because they often do have Irish people on the British one. And is it a case of Irish haven't bothered applying for the UK one because we're like, oh, we've our own now? Could have been that.
0: Did I watch the UK one? I did. With Rachel and Stephen.
1: Yeah, you did.
0: That's the UK one.
1: Yeah, that's okay, the UK
0: yeah.
1: one, yeah.
0: Okay, yeah, yeah.
1: And it's a good one. Like, the UK's
0: yeah,
1: good.
0: Yeah, no, I liked it. They're yeah. the only ones I've ever seen. I've only seen the Irish and I've only seen that UK one. I've seen none of the other ones.
1: So are you, you're not familiar with previous winners or anything like
0: not
1: that?
0: A
1: clue. Oh, oh my God. I'm so jealous of you. Imagine being able to go back now and watch them.
0: Not a clue.
1: Oh, Valerie, there's
0: I should,
1: one of the
0: really.
1: UK ones that are excellent.
0: You should give me that season and I can go home. Sure, I'm at nothing every day anyway, chilling out.
1: I absolutely will recommend it to you. I just need to double check which one it is, but I know the characters in it. Oh, you need
0: well, then, I do need something easy to watch, you know what I mean?
1: I know we've often said this, like, but, you know, would you go on the show?
0: I don't know if it's for me. I always say this. I just don't know.
1: Yeah, I think you'd be good at it.
0: Do you think I'd be a good trainer?
1: Yeah.
0: Oh, really?
1: Oh, yeah, you would. You, me too. I think would be a great little double act. I can imagine us up there in the little tower.
0: And has any...
1: plotting and scheming.
0: Has any, you know, friends ever been in there together? And, by the way, been known friends? Or do they pretend they're not friends? Do you know, if me and you went in there now and you spotted me and I spotted you, do you think we'd be like, oh, I know you, Ed, because we'd
1: no.
0: be caught out? Or would you be like... I pretend I don't know her.
1: I'd be like, I think you're mistaking me for somebody else. My name, how did you know my name is Ed? What? Oh God, I'm in trouble.
0: See, that's where I'd be honest and that's where I'd win them over as a traitor then.
1: But didn't that happen in one of the UK ones recently? Do you not remember on episode one? Where, oh, who was it? Somebody recognised somebody else. They're like, oh, it's you. Do you remember at the start of the first episode? And he was like, oh God, she basically like ruined his chances. She recognised him and she half knew him, by the way.
0: Wow.
1: Do you remember that?
0: I don't.
1: Yeah, it happened. You definitely watched the season, though. But yeah, that had happened. And bad game move. Like, terrible, because it just puts a target on your back.
0: It'd be hard, though, because what if they were like, I think I know them, too. Imagine, you know, the jobs were in. They'd be like, they look very familiar. Imagine if they were to be like, guys, have you been on something together or before?
1: Nope.
0: Or-

0: Nope.
1: Yeah. <I'd>...
0: No, not me.
1: And I'd be like sweating. No, he says no.
0: Can you imagine?
1: Don't catch me on my own.
0: Oh my God. Oh, it'd be terrible.
1: Are you going to apply?
0: No.
1: No.
0: Oh, sure. I'd love to have a go over the show, but I just don't want to be on the television. That's but the problem. I'd love to play it.
1: Don't mind the television. You'd forget the cameras are there.
0: No, I wouldn't, Valerie, and I'd come out. I'd say worse. I'd be like, wow, he's such a good liar. No one would trust me. Like, it'd be terrible.
1: Yeah, but I think people are getting to know it's just a game now. It took a while for the Irish, like, backstabber.
0: Yeah.
1: It's calm down. It's a game.
0: It is a game. And I think, like, you know what? If you're playing a game, you want to win the game, don't you?
1: Of course, you're not going on to be a little meek thing.
0: Yeah, so I love it when like people play hard. I'm like, yes, come on, bring it on. Anyway, if you are interested, guys, you can apply. The UK applicants are still open for, a good few weeks yet. So good luck if you are going for it.
1: Best of luck.
0: So it's fair to say we won't be in there this year, anyway.
1: No, I'm otherwise engaged.
0: Oh my God, yeah. That'll be a first for the show. Here's Slater. It is Dance on Spin. Good morning.

0: Bruno Mars, I Just Might on Spin. It is 7:22, guys. Good morning. Home of the cash machine.
1: Oh my God, we have a new Instagram update. It was offered to me last night, but it was offered to me too late now because I was lying in bed and I thought, I won't start this now because I won't get a wink of sleep. So you can reorder your posts on your grid on Instagram now. Doesn't matter when you put them up. I could take one from 3 years ago and drag it up and be my first post. You can reorder your grid to make it look nice and whatever. What do you think of the reordering situation?
0: Oh, I don't like it. I hate when apps change the way they function. I'm like, can you just keep them like the way they are? I'm not a fan. It kind of upsets like the little bit of OCD that I might have. Just upsets it a little bit. I like the idea of like going onto someone's page and seeing like their most recent.
1: Mm.
0: You see a timeline. I like the idea of the timeline. I don't want to be looking at like people sort of pushing up their most, but what's going to happen is people are going to put up their most liked posts or their most popular posts, you know. And fair enough, like, you have the option to pin stuff. I don't know about reordering, it's just going to upset my brain.
1: I'm like, is pinning not the same thing?
0: Well, pinning, you could only pin one or three, isn't it?
1: You can pin the top three, let's say, across your grid.
0: Whereas reordering now, sure, you can you can mix it up like Lego pieces, like jigsaw pieces, whatever. You can go anywhere.
1: I might try it for the crack just to see what it looks like.
0: I won't be able to stalk you properly anymore.
1: But what? You probably don't anyway.
0: Well, I don't. But in general terms, for people, I think it's just, it's really going to upset anyone who likes to like Instagram stalk.
1: I just think it'll upset me because I'd be like, where's their latest post? Is that Valerie from 2019 or is that Valerie from 2026?
0: And then you know what else it's going to do? It's going to wreck your own brain. Let's just say you reorder all your photos one weekend and then suddenly a month later you're like, I know, I want to put it back to the way it was. Then you're going to have to look and see what date
1: was. I know.
0: Oh, that was...
1: Have you anything pinned?
0: I do on TikTok. On Instagram, I don't think so.
1: I have things pinned.
0: I'm looking. No, I've nothing pinned on my Instagram.
1: I have things pinned and I think I'd leave it at that. I don't know if it'd be, you know what I mean? What else do I need to drag up there, like?
0: I know. It's the rearranging for me, and then you got to probably put it back. It's like, nah, just leave things where they are.
1: I wonder, is there like a button, return to normal now, thanks?
0: Maybe. Check it out there.
1: I'll have a look. But anyway, lads, you can reorder your grid and Instagram if you're not happy, and you don't have to like delete and upload again.
0: They're always doing something with Instagram, aren't they?
1: They kind of have to, I feel like, because TikTok's so popular, they have to feel like, let's try something.
0: And do people use Instagram for like videos? That's what I always wonder. Because like I find, you know what, the reels.
1: Yeah.
0: Do you remember this used to happen to me ages ago? I'd come into you and I'd be like, oh, I saw this video. And you're like, Ed, that was popular on TikTok about 6 weeks ago.
1: You were very funny.
0: I feel like it still happens with people on Instagram.
1: Yeah, it does.
0: I see.
1: But I do watch reels on Instagram. Sometimes I do get caught.
0: Do you?
1: Yeah.
0: You see, I'm not really a reel kind of person.
1: I'm kind of both. Like, obviously, I spend more time on TikTok, but...
0: Yeah, same. All right, well, there you go, guys. A big change to Instagram, and who knows what's coming next. Right now, music from Teddy Swims. It's Mr. Know-It-All on Spin Southwest 7:25, guys. Good morning.

0: All right, this morning I have gone for the Vamps. Remember them? They played a secret gig here in Limerick for us years ago.
1: I remember that. That was in Dolans, wasn't
0: upstairs
1: it?
0: Upstairs in Dolans, you're right, yeah.
1: We had good crack, actually. If anybody was at that gig, then remind us.
0: Nice boys, weren't they?
1: They were lovely. They were nice. It's a shame that they never quite made it.
0: No.
1: You know, that was their highlight of their career, I'd say, coming here. Guys, I've gone for a singer called Pink. You might be familiar with her work. She's had a lot of hits. This probably wasn't her biggest hit, but, you know, I quite like it. I think, if I remember correctly, I think Channing Tatum's in the music video of this one.
0: Oh, let me watch it. Pink.
1: I've gone for Pink. Let's hear what we got here. Which one do you want to hear? Let's vote.

0: Pink and Beautiful Trauma. If you want to hear it in full today, just drop us a text. All you got to do is just text Ed 087-710-203. Guys, that is the number. Thank you.
1: All right, lads, do not forget to vote. I have the Vamps. It is called Wild Heart. If you fancy, text Valerie. And if you fancy Ed, text Ed, because you are getting a two-night midweek breakaway for two adults and two kids at the Riverside Park Hotel in Inniscarty County, Wexford. Yeah. A lovely breakaway if you vote for us at the end of the month. We'll pick a winner.
0: Okay, one of those songs will be played. Get those votes in.
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5: 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Aldi. 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
1: I'm Katie. Here's what's happening. Fontaines DC say they're utterly heartbroken following the death of manager Trevor Dietz. The Irish rock band shared the news on social media, calling him the sixth member.
3: Buildings and vehicles have been set alight and people have been forced from their homes during a night of unrest in Belfast. It broke out over a stabbing on Monday night. A 30-year-old Sudanese man's due in court later, charged with attempted murder. Alison Morris is with the Belfast Telegraph and says the trouble quickly escalated.
20: Attacking properties, homes where people are pointing out where foreign nationals live. The man who was attacked is recovering. He has very serious life-changing, life-altering injuries. And ironically, it will be foreign nationals who will be at his bedside looking after him.
3: In the capital, the Riad Bhushikar trial is due to open before a jury at the Central Criminal Court this morning. Mr. Bhushikar, of no fixed abode, has pleaded not guilty to 8 charges arising from an alleged knife attack in Dublin, including 3 counts of attempted murder. Holidaymakers are being urged to check their passports now ahead of the busy summer travel season. Claire Dunn, CEO of the Irish Travel Agents Association, says some countries have different regulations.
21: And remember to check also that the destination that you're going to just requires your passport to be in date, because some destinations require your passport to be 6 months in date, 6 months after you arrive back home from your holiday.
3: Boots could be taken over by an Australian firm. Sigma Healthcare says it's held early talks about buying the pharmacy chain. And Steven Spielberg's new sci-fi film Disclosure Day arrives in cinemas today. It imagines a world where extraterrestrial life exists but is being deliberately hidden from the public. It stars Emily Blunt, Josh O'Connor and Eve Hewson, who has shared her thoughts on that possibility.
22: I personally love the idea, particularly this movie sort of expresses that it doesn't necessarily need to be a bad thing, that they could be our friends, not our enemies. So I think it's exciting and I want to learn more about what's out there.
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3: Kicking off in soccer, where the Republic of Ireland came up just short in their bid to qualify automatically for next year's World Cup in Brazil. Carla Ward's side were beaten 1-0 by France, but the head coach says she is so proud of her girls.
23: I have got nothing but pride for this group. Immensely proud of what they continue to achieve, and I think every young girl will be looking at this group and massively inspired by what they continue to achieve. And yes, we've fallen short tonight, but listen, we've had an unbelievable campaign.
3: The team now go into the playoffs later this year and will find out their opponents next Thursday. Elsewhere, Serena Williams joked she had nothing better to do after making a return to tennis after 4 years. She came out the winner at the Queen's Club Championship in London yesterday. Download the Go Light app now, your new home for Off the Ball.
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2: With AirNav Ireland. Clear skies ahead. That's the forecast. Find your career at airnav.ie.
3: Chilly enough, it's 10 degrees.
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0: All right. This morning I had the Vamps, which is so random and weird. Don't know what anyone know who they are.
1: Ah, like, I'd say people of a certain age.
0: Okay.
1: I went for Pink and a song called Beautiful Trauma. Can I just say, you know what? People have never heard of my song. Some people have never heard of my song.
0: Yeah. Where were they for that song?
1: I don't know. It probably wasn't like her, wasn't exactly a, you know, a Raise Your Glass or a So What, was it?
0: No, we definitely played it on this station, though.
1: But will we play it again?
0: Let's find out who's won.
2: Today's Throwback Track champion is Ed.
1: Come on.
0: Well done, well done.
1: It's a lovely song, guys, for those of you that have not heard it. Enjoy Pink and Beautiful Trauma on Spin.

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1: 5, 4, 3, 2, 1.
2: All right, how do you fancy? We have 1,000 euros up for grabs. We're playing 5, 4, 3, 2, 1. We would love to dish out this money.
0: Oh, yeah, it would. I was only thinking again recently about our recent winner of the money, and I'm like, yeah, we need another one.
2: She was great.
0: Yeah.
2: She was just so like...
0: Her name has gone from me.
2: Sheila. Sheila from Tip. How could you forget her?
0: Don't know. I actually don't. Anyway, lads, look. That was Sheila. She's had her moment. Now it's your turn. How do you fancy it? 1,000 euro. If you want to play, well, why wouldn't you? Just text us right now. Just text 54321 and your details, please.
2: Yeah, come on, play. We'll have some fun. Have the questions ready. Who's asking him today? Were you a quiz master yesterday?
0: Yeah, I think so.
2: Okay, it's my turn today. They're all rockable.
0: Yeah. All right, guys, our number as per usual, 087-710-2103. So text us now. Here's Amble, Moral Victory on Spin. Yeah.

0: Respect Your Mother?
1: Yep.
0: Oh, and it's called Respect Dance No More.
1: Dance No More. He should have just called it Respect.
0: Yeah, because he says respect 7 million times.
1: That's Harry Styles, guys. One of his latest tunes on Spin. Spin Summer Cash Machine.
0: Summer Cash Machine. How do you fancy it? We have so much money and we would love to dish it out to you lads. The biggest ever. I know we said that last week, but now it actually has gone bigger than last week. €307,000 to be won.
1: Yeah, you can enter a couple of ways. 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
0: Just feel like I've really had this epiphany where I've gotten to this age, Jamie, where I'm overwhelmed with the amount of things that you have to pay for. For instance, I went to get an MRI done today, okay? Therefore, I had to get health insurance. I'm now paying health insurance, which obviously should have done, but I'm also going on holidays in 2 weeks. And I was Jesus. Like, well, will I pay for the health insurance or will I pay for 5 bikinis?
4: We're making a joke about that. That is literally the situation that you're in. Like, you're like, well, do I get the nice outfit for holidays? Or do I go and pay for this doctor's appointment? Yeah. Do you know what I mean?
0: So I went for the 5 bikinis. Because I got like fire on the beach. Bladder or no bladder.
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18: Good morning, guys. In Limerick, St. Nestons Road southbound is slow from Ballykeith roundabout to St. Nestons roundabout. Shelburne Road southbound is busy approaching Union Cross. And in Kerry, St. Anne Street northbound in Killarney is congested between the County Council offices and Cleaney roundabout.
16: Here's what you need to know.
18: Here's what's happening. Buildings and vehicles have been set alight and people have been forced from their homes during a night of unrest in Belfast. It all broke out after a stabbing on Monday night. A 30-year-old Sudanese man is due in court later, charged with attempted murder. Alison Morris with the Belfast Telegraph says the trouble quickly escalated.
19: Attacking properties, homes where people are pointing out where foreign nationals live. The man who was attacked is recovering. He has very serious life-changing, life-altering injuries. And ironically, it will be foreign nationals who will be at his bedside looking after him.
18: In the capital, the Riad Bhuiskar trial is due to open before a jury at the Central Criminal Court this morning. Mr. Bhuiskar, of no fixed abode, has pleaded not guilty to 8 charges arising from an alleged knife attack in Dublin, including 3 counts of attempted murder. Elsewhere, the US has launched a fresh wave of strikes against Iran. Donald Trump says his forces hit back strongly after an American helicopter was shot down over the Strait of Hormuz. Middle East journalist Borzu Daragahi believes a peace deal is a long way off.
20: If you look at the official news agencies, what the Iranians are saying and what they're saying on their Telegram channels is that there's very little progress towards any peace. The red lines are still far apart.
18: Holidaymakers are being urged to check their passports now ahead of the busy summer travel season. Claire Dunn is with the Irish Travels Agents Association and has this advice.
21: And remember to check also that the destination that you're going to just requires your passport to be in date, because some destinations require your passport to be 6 months in date, 6 months after you arrive back home.
18: Fontaine's DC say they are utterly heartbroken following the death of manager Trevor Dietz. The Irish rock band shared the news on social media. And Mayo is the best county to raise a family. That's according to new research by Quote Devil. It lists Donegal second, followed by Kerry, Sligo, Clare and Roscommon. At the other end of the table is Kildare, which is the toughest place to bring up a family due to high house prices, limited green spaces and higher crime levels.
22: So, to help you get over your fear of phone watch, I want to try a bit of word association. 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Peace.
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18: Kicking off in soccer, where the Republic of Ireland came up just short in their bid to qualify automatically for next year's World Cup in Brazil. Carla Ward's side were beaten 1-0 by France, but the head coach says she is so proud of her girls.
24: I have got nothing but pride for this group. Immensely proud of what they continue to achieve, and I think every young girl will be looking at this group and massively inspired by what they continue to achieve. And yes, we've fallen short tonight, but listen, we've had an unbelievable campaign.
18: The team might go into the playoffs later this year and will find out their opponents next Thursday. Elsewhere, Serena Williams joked she had nothing better to do after making a return to tennis after 4 years. She came out the winner at the Queen's Club Championship in London yesterday. Download the Go Light app now, your new home for Off the Ball.
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18: Nice sunny spells this morning.
16: Spins on.
17: You've got Ed and Valerie in the morning. Come on.
16: Spins fully charged with Ed and Valerie.
25: Good morning. Welcome. Happy Wednesday, everybody.
1: Yeah. Now, we've got 5 for 3 to 1. It's on the way, okay? And €1,000 is up for grabs, lads. We'd love a winner. We had one less than 2 weeks ago. We can do it again.
25: Yeah, I mean, we have the money there. It's just you need to win. You need to answer 5 questions in 30 seconds. Just be quick and say anything. Anything at all, because you never know. I'd say we'd accept anything.
1: To be fair, sometimes we do. I mean, do we even fact check these answers?
25: No.
1: Are you kidding?
25: No, we haven't a clue.
1: It's only us two on this show. We don't have time for researching stuff.
25: No way.
1: Say anything.
25: We'd be too busy eating mind zines.
1: All right, lads. Best of luck. Here's Olivia Rodrigo. Drop Dead on Spin.

0: Olivia Rodrigo. It's called Drop Dead on Spin. 7 minutes past eight. And let's do this, guys. Can we give away 1,000 euro today? 5, 4, 3, 2, 1. Playing 5, 4, 3, 2, 1 today is... It's Rachel. Rachel, good morning.
1: Hi, good morning, Ed and Valerie. How are you?
2: Hi, Rachel.
0: We're good.
1: Hello.
0: Rachel, you sound very sort of nice and calm and just, you got good energy, girl. I can feel it.
1: Yeah, I took deep breaths there and I'm just sipping my coffee and trying to stay calm.
2: Rachel, can I guess your job?
1: I'm a teacher. Oh. On holidays.
2: Yeah. I was going to say.
0: Oh, I love it.
2: She's like, holidays.
1: That's why.
0: Sorry.
2: And you're up this early. Are you okay, hon?
0: If I was a teacher on holidays, I'd be sleeping until about 11 o'clock.
1: I just set my alarm, yeah, just to be up and ready, you know.
0: Hey, come here, can I ask, without getting too personal now, like teachers on their summer holidays, you know, like, what do you kind of get up to? Is it grand and chilled, like, or do you have to go in for meetings and all these things?
1: Like at the moment now, I'm actually completing just the marking of kind of exams and reports. And then, yeah, I've lots to do at my house and things like that. So, yeah, no, it's, I'm not going to be crossing exams this summer or anything like that.
0: Okay.
1: In terms of state exams.
2: Yes.
1: So, look, it's a nice time. But, yeah, but I've lots to do to keep myself busy.
2: Give yourself a break from it all. One quick question. When you're out and about in the wild during the summer, what happens when you see a student? Do you run the other way? Are you like, oh, God, there's Mary?
1: No, I'm come to stage now. This is my place. No, they probably run, but...
0: Yeah, exactly. Yeah.
2: Yeah.
0: I think they
2: they're like,
0: the
2: there's Rachel, bye.
1: I have a life outside the school building, so that's it.
0: And come here.
1: Here, take it.
0: You know the way when you're in school, everyone has a nickname. Is yours Miss Rachel?
1: I don't know. I'm just Miss, and that's as far as I know.
0: I bet you behind your back you're Miss Rachel.
2: She's like, I don't want to know what I'm called. You could be called anything inside there, Rachel.
0: Alright, well look, Rachel, let's get on to business here. No pressure being a teacher and all that, but you should fly.

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2: Before 8 o'clock in the morning.
3: Yeah.
2: Honestly, it's a bit of fun, a disaster, but you know what? So what?
3: So what? Exactly. And do you know what I would say to anybody this morning that's going in doing an actual state exam, leaving cert or junior cert? Just goes to show we can all have a bit of a bad day.
2: Yeah, definitely. I'm a good example there. Yeah.
4: Rachel, go back to your coffee now and your marking of the papers. Good luck, girl.
2: I will.
3: All right.
2: Fab. See, and thanks a million and value. Have a great day.
4: You too. Bye.
3: See, what a lovely teacher. I wish I had more teachers like that.
4: It must be in the name. The other way, Miss Rachel. Everyone loves Miss Rachel. She's Rachel. I know Rachel. Everyone loves that Rachel.
3: You think Rachel is just a nice person
4: in
3: general?
4: I just think if you want to be a nice person, call your child Rachel.
3: Love that. A Rachel from Friends, great character as well. This is all there written in the stars, lads. Look, if you want to play it tomorrow, could you do better than Miss Rachel? Text us right now. You can text 54321 and your details. Here's Becky Hill. It's more, more, more.

0: Olivia Dean, nice to each other on Spin with Ed and Valerie. Good morning, everybody. 17 minutes past 8.
1: Now, I want to talk about this one, actually, because if you are an animal lover, specifically if you're a dog lover, then you might be interested in this piece of research that I've got for you. A study has been done, and it found that people who share a bed with their dog do, in fact, wake up in a better mood.
0: Oh.
1: Yeah. This research was done in Japan, and it found that people who slept with their dogs scored a lot higher than non-dog owners, or those who have their dogs banned from the bedroom. So basically, anybody that slept with a dog woke up in far greater mood, better mood, full of energy, oh, life's great, versus those that didn't sleep with a dog.
0: Interesting.
1: So what do we think, guys, of those that sleep with their pets? Are we fans? And do you? Are you one of those people that's like, I sleep with my dog, and oh my God, I couldn't think of anything better. Like, I just love, love, love it.
0: Yeah. Yeah, no. It wouldn't be me. Okay? And no offense to anybody, I don't care if you sleep with 20 dogs in your bed. I really don't. That is you in your bed. I could never share with an animal.
1: Hard no.
0: Hard no. No,
1: but and you could wake up animals in a better mood. I mean, you're in a good mood pretty much every morning. Can you imagine if you had a dog in your bed? You'd be, oh my God, you'd be bouncing off the walls inside
0: there.
1: No,
0: I'd say I'd be fuming. I couldn't. Like, I've had dogs, I've had animals, and I just could never. No, I couldn't. I think I'd be too wrapped up. You know me now, lads. I'm a clean freak. I couldn't if they'd be shedding and smelly. And I know people are going to be like, my dog doesn't smell. You know what I mean? But it still has a dog smell. Yeah. I just don't know. And then I'd be like, what if it's up panting and running around the room at night and I'm trying to sleep?
1: Yeah.
0: I know people like, you have bigger problems coming soon and it won't be a dog keeping you up.
1: No, we weren't thinking that at all.
0: You know, I just couldn't. No, okay. my cleanliness wouldn't allow me.
1: That's fair. Listen.
0: Sorry. Sorry, everybody. Don't hate me.
1: Guys, are we hating on her thoughts or do we think Valerie is right here? Like, what do you actually think? Are we okay with sleeping with dogs? I want to know. And there's like, you know, we're not actually judging you. We're just saying.
0: No, well, I don't care.
1: You're saying it's not for you.
0: No, I'm saying, honestly, you could sleep with 20 dogs and it is lovely and it is cute. I remember years ago when we got our golden retriever, Ben, right? Tiny little puppy, teeny tiny thing. And I remember being like, oh, I can't let it be in the kitchen at night and so on, because it was just after being, you know, taken from its mother. And I was like, oh, we have to mind it and it can sleep in my bed for the night. And I remember that night, the dog must have gone to the toilet in my bed 5 times. And I remember at one stage moving my feet, you know, a direction in the bed, and it was drenching the dog. And I thought, no, I could never do this again. And I was like up all night with this little puppy.
1: So you basically one night and you were like, that's it.
0: That was it. And I just was like, no, I can't. I couldn't.
1: That's fair enough, to be honest with you.
0: I was like, never. Do you know that feeling of like a wet foot? I was like, no. Just after peeing on my foot.
1: No. All right, lads. Anyway, what about yourselves? Sleeping with your dogs? Yay or nay? Here's Noah Can and Doors on Spin. Also, I want to point out, if I can, if you sleep with your cat, it made no impact at all.
0: Anyone sleeping with, I was going to say, any other animal.
1: Seriously, isn't that mad? The cat made no impact.
0: Yeah, I can imagine that, to be honest.
1: Here's Noah Can on Spin.

0: Noah Kahan and Doors on Spin. It is 8:24, guys. Good morning.
1: All right, so you're after bringing a lovely story to the table. If you sleep with your dogs, you're a more happier person in life getting up in the morning.
0: Yeah, it says you're in a better mood in the morning if you have a dog in your bed at night. So we're talking about it. You know, do we like the idea of sleeping with a dog here? And you were like, nah, not for me.
1: No, I could never, honestly. What about yourself?
0: No, I could never either.
1: Same reasons?
0: Pretty much, like, yeah. I mean, look, like, I actually love dogs and I don't have one. I would love one at some point in my future, but right now, no. I would like to think that if I had a dog, in fact, I know for a fact, no, there's no I would like to think, I know for a fact I wouldn't be sleeping with my dog. I sometimes think, not to get too in-depth here, but I sometimes think the owners sleep with their pets, not because of their pets, it's because of them.
1: Because they want to.
0: I think they're the ones that are feeling the sort of like, but they'll need me. I'm like, no, they probably don't. They're probably happy out in their little beds, but you want them.
1: Yeah.
0: You're bringing them into your bed. Why do you? I'd be like folding my arms going, why do you want to bring them into your bed? What is it that you're missing? Cuddle.
1: I wonder also, you know, are we all talk because we don't have a dog, you know, was there people listening just now be like, I was an Ed and Valerie now and I was like, never would I put my dog in my bed, but then I got this cute little shih tzu and he sleeps with me every night because I can't leave him in the kitchen.
0: He's been non-stop shih tzuing all over the bed. Lads, I don't know. I don't know. Do maybe know, they might exist. Those people might
1: exist. Feel like that could happen you.
0: No. Valerie, no. I swear to God.
1: I feel like you'd be pure softy once you get it.
0: Valerie, I can absolutely, like, I know my own mind. Never in a million years, lads.
1: Okay.
0: Sorry, I couldn't have been more vocal there. Like, no way.
1: Right, okay. I just thought maybe you might give in when you see this cute little furry yuck.
0: Nah.
1: Anyone agree with us this morning? I'd say we're outnumbered.
0: I think we are coming across now like...
1: No, we're not being
0: like haters.
1: We don't care if you have your dog in your bed. But we're allowed to say we don't want him in ours.
0: Agreed. Alright, Halas.
2: I wouldn't be a happier person if I slept with the dog in the bed because I'm quite a clean freak. And imagine just putting on fresh bed clothes and you wake up in the morning and it's covered in dog hairs. We have a black dog, so... That would drive me nuts and it wouldn't be good for my mental health. So definitely wouldn't make me happier. So it's a no-go for me.
1: Yeah, the night you change your bed sheets, guys, if you sleep with your dogs, you leave most of your bed that night to just enjoy the cleanliness of it first.
0: I'd say, no, let's say if the dog is in the bed, the dog is in the bed.
1: Okay.
0: I often think, like, if you were, like, single and the dog slayed your bed, then a man comes into the situation or a woman comes in or whoever.
1: Like, they don't want it.
0: Yeah, it's an awful moment.
1: And then they're just there, you know, for everything.
0: Oh no. Oh no.
1: But you know what I mean?
0: Rover, cover your eyes.
1: Yeah. I'm like, get out for 2 minutes.
0: 2 minutes only.
1: Do you know what I mean? Like, what are you doing?
0: Like, get out for 2 hours. Right, lads? What are you saying?
3: Hi, guys. I have a 7-year-old Bichon. And when his name is Louis, and when I got him first, he was no, he is not coming up the stairs, he's staying downstairs. Now he sleeps on the bed, not in the bed under the duvet now, but on the bed, and I love it. And he's lovely and cozy and all that. So, yeah, I'm all for the dog sleeping on the bed.
1: See, she was one of those, no, never, not coming up the stairs.
0: now he's on the bed.
1: He's inside cuddling her.
0: I always wonder as well. I have so many questions, but you say he sleeps on the bed, not in the bed. But you're in the bed, and if he's on the bed, like, what happens when you turn and the duvet moves? Like, does the dog go flying off the bed? Like, how does that work? Because I wouldn't be able to cope.
1: I'd be constantly thinking I'm going to boot the dog off the bed.
0: Same. I'd have one eye open, one eye closed, like, when I'm sleeping. I'd be worried for dear life that dog would just fall.
1: It's gas, isn't it?
0: Mm-hmm.
1: People just, I know, when you love your animals, you love your animals. Like, they're babies to people, do you know what I mean? They're your baby.
0: Yeah, but they're not a baby. They're a furry baby, but it's not a baby. Sorry, I'll stop talking. It's not, though.
1: So we're going to offend the dog owners.
0: No, because I love dogs. I love them. But I just always just...
1: Not in the bed.
0: Not in the bed, lads. Not in the bed.
1: But maybe we're missing out, as you said earlier on. This study's been done and they're the happier people. Where maybe we are miserable because we've no puppy in the bed.
0: Right, do you know what we'll do? We'll
1: borrow one.
0: We'll dog sit tonight. You and me both. And we'll see how we get on.
1: I have enough going on. Will you stop?
0: You're like, there's not room in this bed.
1: I have a new bed. Do you think I'm putting the dog into it?
0: All right, lads. On the way in just...
1: I have a pregnancy pillow that takes up most of the bed. I have room.
0: And a bump.
1: And a bump. So right. There's no room in our inn.
0: Stella Lefty's on the way with Boston and plays next.
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16: I'm Katie. Here's what's happening. Buildings and vehicles have been set alight and people have been forced from their homes during a night of unrest in Belfast. It all broke out after a stabbing on Monday night. A 30-year-old Sudanese man is due in court later, charged with attempted murder. Alison Morris with the Belfast Telegraph says the trouble quickly escalated.
17: Attacking properties, homes where people are pointing out where foreign nationals live. The man who was attacked is recovering. He has very serious life-changing, life-altering injuries. And ironically, it will be foreign nationals who will be at his bedside looking after him.
16: In the capital, the Riad Bhuiskar trial is due to open before a jury at the Central Criminal Court this morning. Mr. Bhuiskar of No Fixed Abode has pleaded not guilty to 8 charges arising from an alleged knife attack in Dublin, including 3 counts of attempted murder. Elsewhere, the US has launched a fresh wave of strikes against Iran. Donald Trump says his forces hit back strongly after an American helicopter was shot down over the Strait of Hormuz. Middle East journalist Borzu Daragahi believes a peace deal is a long way off.
18: If you look at the official news agencies, what the Iranians are saying and what they're saying on their Telegram channels is that there's very little progress towards any peace. The red lines are still far apart.
16: Holidaymakers are being urged to check their passports now ahead of the busy summer travel season. Claire Dunn is with the Irish Travels Agents Association and has this advice.
19: And remember to check also that the destination that you're going to just requires your passport to be in date, because some destinations require your passport to be 6 months in date, 6 months after you arrive back home.
16: Fontaines DC say they are utterly heartbroken following the death of manager Trevor Dietz. The Irish rock band shared the news on social media. And Mayo is the best county to raise a family. That's according to new research by Quote Devil. It lists Donegal second, followed by Kerry, Sligo, Clare and Roscommon. At the other end of the table is Kildare, which is the toughest place to bring up a family due to high house prices, limited green spaces and higher crime levels.
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16: Kicking off in soccer, where the Republic of Ireland came up just short in their bid to qualify automatically for next year's World Cup in Brazil. Carla Ward's side were beaten 1-0 by France, but the head coach says she is so proud of her girls.
20: I have got nothing but pride for this group. Immensely proud of what they continue to achieve, and I think every young girl will be looking at this group and massively inspired by what they continue to achieve. And yes, we've fallen short tonight, but listen, we've had an unbelievable campaign.
16: The team now go into the playoffs later this year and will find out their opponents next Thursday. Elsewhere, Serena Williams joked she had nothing better to do after making a return to tennis after 4 years. She came out the winner at the Queen's Club Championship in London yesterday. Download the Goalout app now, your new home for Off the Ball.
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16: Nice sunny spells this morning.

0: still a lift. Boston on Spin. Welcome, Shorts, Ed and Valerie, 20 to 9.
1: Now, we know it's only Wednesday, but Trouble Thursday is tomorrow. Can you believe it already? It's almost that time of the week.
0: We love getting into the nitty gritty dilemmas and dramas that's out there, giving our two cents, and then our listeners are amazing to give their advice and what they think.
1: Yeah, no, to be fair, no, you are deadly for that. So this week is no different. We need a Trouble Thursday coming our way. So what's it going to be? If you remember last week, it was he's got a shrine to his ex.
0: Oh, yeah.
1: Do you remember the drawer?
0: We were on our own there.
1: We were right on our own.
0: We were like, sure, bin it. And everyone was like, no, leave him, it's memories.
1: Mm-hmm.
0: Okay. But what are we looking at this week? Do you know what?
1: Yeah.
0: Our listeners are very honest now. So be expecting honest feedback when you send these in.
1: Big time. But look, we do need some in. So guys, if there's anything going on in your brain or in your mind or in your life or whatever it is, friendships, family, you name it, send it in. And you'd never know, it could be featured on tomorrow's show. And actually, before the end of today's show, we will read you this week's Trouble Thursday.
0: Can't wait. Get them in, lads. Trouble Thursday at spinsowest.com, as well as the email. But just text it in. It'll only be us two that sees it.
1: And that's it. On the way, somber for now, though. This is Noble on

0: Bomber. It's Potential on Spin. It is 8:48. We've got good news because something is back on our show, in case you didn't know.
1: And it's naughty, and it's a threesome.
0: We love it, don't we?
1: We love it, lads. Songs, nostalgic songs, and it's just so nice. Go on, I see your face. There's something good in there today, is there?
0: Well, yeah.
1: I could see him go, oh.
0: I love, I won't say anything, but I love the middle song. The song that's sandwiched in the middle. For me, I didn't even know that Spin Southwest could even play. I didn't even know we even had it.
1: Well, I love when that happens now. That's what should be happening. Do you know what I mean?
0: Yeah,
1: that's what it's all about.
0: Well, I give you a kind of a bit of a rough clue what's being played without telling you.
1: Yes, come on.
0: Okay, I would say kicking off the Naughty Threesome just after nine is like an Ibiza classic.
1: Oh, that's a bit of me.
0: All right, so I'm not talking... I use the word Ibiza because it's a certain sound.
1: Yeah.
0: Then I would say like a pop rock belter.
1: Okay.
0: And then we got, again, more pop but more rock belter. So we're going heavy on like the guitars.
1: Is one of them a female? The rock pop?
0: That would be correct. It is a female.
1: Oh!
0: But it is not Kelly Clarkson that you're thinking
1: of. No, I'm not thinking of her.
0: No, it's not. Yeah, what? Ooh.
1: Yeah.
0: I wonder if you know.
1: I'm going to write it down.
0: Go on, guess.
1: Avril Lavigne.
0: No.
1: Oh.
0: No.
1: She needs to be in there another day.
0: Does anybody know who I'm on about? So I would say it's not just one female, by the way. So it's pop rock, more than one female. Have a think about that. It's coming up just after nine, guys. Here's Khaki Kid and Rude on Spin.

0: 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It's called The Dead Dance on Spin. It's 8:55. Spin
1: Summer Cash Machine. Summer Cash Machine. 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
13: Hey guys, in Tipperary, Frank Drone Road westbound in Conmel is slow from Cashel Road roundabout to Feathered Road roundabout. In Limerick, Ennis Road eastbound onto Sarsfield Swivel Bridge is busy from the Maternity Hospital to Honan's Quay. And Corbally Road southbound is congested between Athlongert Bridge and the Mill Road Junction.
10: Here's what you need to know.
13: I'm Katie, here's what's happening. 50% of children are spending less time online in Australia, 6 months on since it brought in its world first social media ban. However, research suggests many still are active on platforms like TikTok, Snapchat, YouTube and Instagram. Dr. Danielle Einstein, a psychologist who advised on the legislation, says it's still early days.
14: The ban has actually done something laws rarely do. It's changed the conversation and it's been a strong cultural signal that we take these harms seriously.
13: There was a night of disorder with people forced to flee their homes across Belfast after protests sparked by an attack turned violent. Homes and cars were set ablaze. It was prompted by a knife attack in the city on Monday. A 30-year-old Sudanese man is due in court today, charged with attempted murder. Elsewhere, the US has launched a fresh wave of strikes against Iran. Donald Trump says his forces hit back strongly after an American helicopter was shot down over the Strait of Hormuz. Middle East journalist Borzu Daragahi believes a peace deal is a long way off.
15: If you look at the official news agencies, what the Iranians are saying and what they're saying on their Telegram channels and so on, is that there's very little progress towards any peace. The red lines are still far apart. I think that what Trump is engaged in is a little bit of market manipulation.
13: We're being urged to write a letter to ourselves this week. Unpost is launching its Letter to My Future Self campaign, and your note or card will be sent back to you in a year's time. Richard Miley is from Unpost and says over 40,000 letters were posted last year.
16: It's a really simple initiative that encourages people to take a moment and reflect on where you are now, your dreams, your hopes for the future.
13: And taking time for yourself has been named people's biggest guilt trip. A new survey shows people also feel guilty about cancelling plans on friends, taking too long to text back, and for calling in sick to work. The research by Morella Cruises also finds 2/3 of us struggle to unwind on holidays and take 3 days before we feel relaxed.
17: Can you hear the mighty roars? Feel the very ground shake? Step back in time and prepare to be amazed, fellow adventurers. Let's go!
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13: Kicking off in soccer, the Republic of Ireland will have to qualify via the playoff route for the 2027 World Cup in Brazil. France topped their qualifying group after a 1-0 win over Carla Ward's side last night, meaning they go through automatically to next year's finals. The head coach says she's immensely proud of the progress the team has already made during this campaign.
21: Everybody, what question can you compete in Ligue 1? And now they're saying, wow, you can really compete against everybody. And I just said to them at the end, to be disappointed to get beat in this position shows a hell of a lot of how far we've come.
13: Elsewhere, Benfica say they've reached an agreement for Marco Silva to be their new manager, with the club confirming Mourinho is heading to Real Madrid. Download the GoLight app now, your new home for Off the Ball.
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12: All right, it's time for a naughty threesome. And can I just say, I did tell you that the second song we played was like a pop rock anthem. No one's guessed it. People are guessing all sorts of artists. No one's got it.
25: Well, you're just going to have to wait and see. It's happening right now. It's the middle song he was on about. What is it going to be? This is a great song.
12: This is a good one, yeah. Just
25: beach club vibes.
12: Isn't it? Chilled vibes. On the sun lounger with a cocktail.
25: Woo, woo, woo.
12: Roger Sanchez on Spin.

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0: good boy. Thanks for the memories on Spin 915. What do we make of that, guys?
1: Yeah, pure rock, like crazy hair, you know, doing that rock sign with your hands.
0: Yeah.
1: Your pinky and your, what finger is this?
0: Index.
1: They're up and they're like, yeah.
0: Love that.
1: Jack Black.
0: What, did you make the middle song? Didn't I tell you that was a good one?
1: Yeah, Untouched.
0: No one saw that one coming.
1: No, I thought it was Avril Lavigne.
0: Yeah, the amount of people that were like thinking Kelly Clarkson, Avril Lavigne, Evanescence was another
1: one.
0: Oh,
1: I love, oh my God, we need that another day.
0: Yeah, but no, it was the Veronicas.
1: Amazing. Well, it's back tomorrow, the exact same time. Your Naughty Threesome, we love it.
0: Now, who fancies a giveaway? Wouldn't it be lovely to win something today? Well, we are the show that keeps on giving, because this hour on the show all week, we've got heaps of prizes up for grabs. Today is no different.
1: Yeah, all thanks to the Savoy Collection. It is one of Limerick's best known hospitality groups, centred around luxury accommodation, dining and events in the heart of the city.
0: The collection includes the Savoy Hotel Limerick, the George Hotel,

0: Vincenzo's Grill House and Hampton's Bar and Grill. 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Incredible.
1: Gorgeous.
0: Incredible.
1: Today's prize excites me like there's no tomorrow, lads. It is an overnight stay with a full Irish breakfast for two people at the stylish four-star George Hotel right in the heart of Limerick City. Love a hotel stay, but when there's breakfast included, Valerie Wheeler's there.
0: You are on to a winner. So look, we're making it very easy. All you got to do right now is just text Savoy, because it is, of course, the Savoy Collection. So text Savoy and your details. We need absolutely everything. Full name, full address, and your email address, please. Thank you very much.
1: It would be stunning, and we'll give someone a buzz back in just a bit. Give them the good news that they're heading off for a little breakaway.
0: Who wants it?
1: Me.
0: Let's hear from you. Calvin Harris and Jazzy right now. This is Satisfy on Spin.

0: Dangerous, Jazzy, Satisfy on Spin with Ed and Valerie. Good morning. It's 20 minutes past 9. Welcome.
1: All right, we would love to give away something, and maybe Lorraine, would you like it? How are you?
2: Good morning, guys. How are you?
0: We're great, Lorraine. Lorraine's giddy because she's after winning an overnight stay with a full Irish breakfast for two people at the George Hotel.
1: Congratulations.
2: Thank you so much. Great. Great news on Wednesday.
1: It is. It sounds like you were not expecting this. I mean, you did actually enter for this. Was there even a... You which?
2: No, my heart is pounding. I never get a phone call back.
1: Well,
0: today's your lucky day, Lorraine. Who are you going to bring with you now? Two people.
2: Oh, I suppose I better bring himself. He was 30 last Friday and I'm actually 30 next week. So a nice way for the kids to be loved.
1: Oh, that's fab.
0: Happy 30th birthday.
1: Lovely little treat for some. Oh, do you know what you should do? No, you should let the George know that it's your birthday. They might, you know, roll out the red carpet.
0: Oh, chocolate on the pillow or something, you know, yourself.
1: All right, well, look, enjoy yourself. Happy birthday to you and himself.
2: Thank you so much, guys. Thank you very much.
0: Go on away about your day. Good luck. Bye.
2: Thanks.
0: Bye.
2: Guys.
1: See ya. All right, there you go.
0: Lovely.
1: Fantastic.
0: She's buzzing with life now. I love that for her.
1: Perfect timing as well, isn't it? Birthdays surrounding
0: this. Two of them so close.
1: Yeah. At least they'll never forget each other's birthday. Yeah, like, are you the week before or after me?
0: Yeah. So lads, anyway, we're doing it all again tomorrow and the prizes are just so good every day.
1: They are.
0: I want them all, like, you know what I mean? Bless you. They're so good. He's allergic. He can have
1: them. Yeah, no.
0: That's why he's sneezing.
1: That's it. Nika, I'm sorry, guys. Irish goodbye and spin.
0: Get dirty, yoke.
1: I know, everywhere now. Everywhere.

0: That's Kneecap. It's called Irish Goodbye on Spin. It is 9:25.
1: All right, lads, the prizes continue on the show. You need to get ready for one of Kerry's biggest summer events. We're giving you the chance to win tickets to the July Killarney races, right? Five fantastic days. Top class racing. This is from July 13th to the 17th. There's going to be flat and jump racing. Brilliant atmosphere and great Kerry hospitality.
0: Now, here's the crack. We are giving away a pair of admission tickets each day for the 17th of July. Now, this is the Best Dressed Ladies Day. And at the end of the week, we're going to upgrade somebody to a one-night stay for two people at Killarney Racecourse Luxury Glamping Pods. This includes dining at the Gourmet Barbecue in the Morris Undernahue Suite. So, guys, you'll be well taken care of. This is very nice.
1: Class, class, class, class, class. All you need to do is text Killarney and all your details, your name and your address and your email address, please, to 0877 102 103. It's our big hour of giveaways, and this, honestly, would be great crack. Get dolled up. Any excuse. Mm. The races are a great day out.
0: I don't think I've ever stayed in a glamping pod before.
1: I stayed in a glamping pod? I don't think I have either, if I'm honest with you.
0: I don't think I have either. So this could be a first for somebody else as well.
1: Get in touch if you fancy it.
0: Killarney, and your full details right now.

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24: I'm Katie. Here's what's happening. 50% of children are spending less time online in Australia, 6 months on since it brought in its world first social media ban. However, research suggests many still are active on platforms like TikTok, Snapchat, YouTube and Instagram. Dr. Danielle Einstein, a psychologist who advised on the legislation, says it's still early days.
25: The ban has actually done something laws rarely do. It's changed the conversation, and it's been a strong cultural signal that we take these harms seriously.
24: There was a night of disorder with people forced to flee their homes across Belfast after protests sparked by an attack turned violent. Homes and cars were set ablaze. It was prompted by a knife attack in the city on Monday. A 30-year-old Sudanese man is due in court today, charged with attempted murder. Elsewhere, the US has launched a fresh wave of strikes against Iran. Donald Trump says his forces hit back strongly after an American helicopter was shot down over the Strait of Hormuz. Middle East journalist Borzu Daragahi believes a peace deal is a long way off.
1: If you look at the official news agencies, what the Iranians are saying and what they're saying on their Telegram channels and so on, is that there's very little progress towards any peace. The red lines are still far apart. I think that what Trump is engaged in is a little bit of market manipulation.
24: We're being urged to write a letter to ourselves this week. Unpost is launching its Letter to My Future Self campaign, and your note or card will be sent back to you in a year's time. Richard Miley is from Unpost and says over 40,000 letters were posted last year.
2: It's a really simple initiative that encourages people to take a moment and reflect on where you are now, your dreams, your hopes for the future.
24: And taking time for yourself has been named people's biggest guilt trip. A new survey shows people also feel guilty about cancelling plans on friends, taking too long to text back, and for calling in sick to work. 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
24: Kicking off in soccer, the Republic of Ireland will have to qualify via the playoff route for the 2027 World Cup in Brazil. France topped their qualifying group after a 1-0 win over Carla Ward's side last night, meaning they go through automatically to next year's finals. The head coach says she's immensely proud of the progress the team has already made during this campaign.
9: Everybody, what question can you compete in Ligue 1? And now they're saying, wow, you can really compete against everybody. And I just said to them at the end, to be disappointed to get beat in this position shows a hell of a lot of how far we've come.
24: Elsewhere, Benfica say they've reached an agreement for Marco Silva to be their new manager, with the club confirming Mourinho is heading to Real Madrid. Download the Go Loud app now, your new home for Off the Ball.
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7: With AirNav Ireland. Clear skies ahead, that's the forecast. Find your career at airnav.ie.
24: Mix of sun and drizzle.
8: 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Turn up, Ed and Valerie.

0: Sarah Larson, Midnight Sun on A Spin with Ed and Valerie. Good morning, it's 9:36.
1: Hello, hello, hello. Now, we did, of course, mention the Killarney races coming up. And we've got to give away a prize today.
0: Yeah, let me tell you all about the prize while you give someone a buzz back and tell them the good news, right? We're giving you the chance to win tickets to the July Killarney races. The tickets are for the July 7th date, which is Best Dress Ladies Day, which will be great crack. So that's what you win if you come on there right now. Then on Friday, you'll be upgraded. Someone will be to that could give me a fright. A night stay for two at the Killarney Racecourse Luxury Glamping Pods. And includes dining in the gourmet barbecue in the Morris O'Donoghue Suite.
2: Aloha.
1: Aloha.
0: Aloha.
1: Thomas, how are you getting on, huh?
2: Not too bad, yourself.
1: All good.
0: Are you in Hawaii?
2: Oh, for fuck's
0: sake. Don't swear. Who did you think it was?
2: I had no idea that was a scam caller.
1: Well, folks, we do apologise for this
0: terrible, atrocious language.
1: Thomas, first of all, what are you up to? You sound very, just, I don't know, sketchy.
2: I was not expecting this at all. No, I'm just doing a few jobs here.
1: And what was the cursing about? I mean, why?
0: I think he realised it wasn't a scam, it was us.
1: Is that what happened, yeah. Thomas?
2: Yeah.
1: Would you like to make a formal apology, just because we can't deal with the complaints here? So
2: I make a formal apology to these two very professional presenters.
1: Thank you. Now, guys, if anybody's complaining about the bad language, he's apologised.
0: Yeah, jog on. So basically, Thomas, you've just won tickets for Ladies Day in Killarney, right?
2: That's great.
0: Yeah, can I ask you, are you single or are you in a relationship if you're going on Ladies Day?
2: Oh, I'm in a relationship and she loves horses and she loves Ladies Day, so I'm sure she'll absolutely love this.
0: Love this. You're going to bring her and she's going to get dolled up and maybe she'll win Best Dressed and maybe you'll be upgraded. It sounds great.
2: That does sound absolutely fantastic. Thanks very much, guys.
1: Welcome, Thomas.
0: All worked out in the end, didn't it? For all Thomas, it's pure chaotic.
1: We went on a right journey, didn't we? We all did. Literally. Thomas, have a good one. Good luck. Bye.
2: Good luck.
0: Where is he from with the aloha?
1: I don't know, I'd say the southern part of Hawaii.
0: Yeah, I was like, what part of the southwest is he from entrance mode? Aloha.
1: Oh my goodness. That was Thomas, guys, a Limerick man, and fair play to him. Limerick is where he's actually from. Yeah.
0: Very fancy. Do you know what's wrong with him now? They're all sitting the buzz from the Munster final. That's what's wrong with him now.
1: He's on a right eye.
0: He is, yeah.
1: A bit shook as well, I felt.
0: He didn't know what he was at.
1: All right, guys, we're going to have a preview of Trouble Thursday in just a bit. For now, the Doja Cat.

0: another talk to you on Spin Southwest. It's 9:45. Good morning.
1: Good morning. We have Trouble Thursday. It's an interesting one. Do you want a sneak peek?
0: Yeah, absolutely.
1: Hi guys, I'm doing my leave insert this year and me and the girls are going away on our first ever trip. Holiday!
0: Woo-hoo.
1: It's a group holiday. We paid for it ages ago, booked a villa and everything. Wow.
0: Nice.
1: I just started finding out from one of the girls that her mam has booked flights and is coming too. The mam has also said she'll stay in the spare room in the villa. She doesn't trust us and wants to keep an eye on us. The girls are fuming and so am I. I don't even want to go now if there's a mother coming. Like, what the hell can I do? Any advice? The holidays in a few weeks.
0: What the hell is right? Oh my God.
1: This is atrocious now. Cop on.
0: Oh, I have so much to say. We'll save it for tomorrow.
1: I was just going to say, keep it in the back of your head now and you can spit it all out tomorrow, Rutch.
0: Well, okay, so we'll hold on. But guys, if you're listening right now, what are your initial thoughts to that, okay? This mother's decided to join herself on her own kids and a group girls' holiday.
1: What can she do? If you were in this situation, what would you do? Like, what? You know what I mean?
0: Yeah.
1: It's booked now. What's going
0: to
1: happen?
0: Any advice? Come on, we need to hear from you. Here's Casey Musgraves on Spin.
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1: 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We could be calling you. Answer within 5 rings, tell us the prize amount, and the cash is yours. Ew.
0: I think I'm allergic to the show today.
1: I wouldn't blame you, sure.
0: Honestly.
1: We're on Aileen Wednesday.
0: 307,000 euros. I think the pollen's high. We might have to go back to that.
1: It's scandalous.
0: Text SPIN to 57557. That's SPIN to 57557, our intern line on the SPIN website. And lads, best of luck.
1: Best of luck, lads. That's it from us. We're done. Michaela's on the way next. She'll tell you all the gossip.
0: I'm off to take an antihistamine. See ya.
1: Good luck.
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13: It's almost 10 o'clock. Father's Day is nearly here. 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
3: Waking you up
14: 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Frank's and Mackie's breakfast is now served until 11 a.m.
13: Post.
3: Here's what you need to know.
1: I'm Katie. Here's
15: here's what's happening. People were forced to flee their homes across Belfast after houses and vehicles were set on fire in violent protests. The riots were sparked by a knife attack in the city on Monday night. A 30-year-old Sudanese man is due in court today, charged with attempted murder. Sinn Féin's Deirdre Hargey says the violent scenes were reminiscent of times gone by.
16: I think anyone who watches and witnesses what happened last night would be completely disgusted by the actions of masked men going along houses and trying to identify people from a minority ethnic background.
15: It's 6 months since Australia led the way with a social media ban for kids. But is it working? While first reports suggest many are still active online, Dr. Danielle Einstein, a psychologist who advised the law, says it's still early days and progress has been made.
17: What we've seen so far is about half of children who were using the restricted platforms prior to the ban coming in are now spending less time online, and our schools are making changes.
15: We're being urged to write a letter to our future selves this week. Richard Miley from On Post explains how it works.
18: You send a letter to your future self and you receive it back in a year later. So right now we're encouraging everyone to take part.
15: West is best when it comes to raising a family. That's according to a study by Quote Devil, which says Mayo and Donegal are the best counties to bring up kids. Kerry is third on the list, followed by Sligo, Clare, Cork and Dublin. And Taylor Swift surprised fans with a performance at the Toy Story 5 premiere in LA.
19: It means the world to me to be a small part of the universe of these films. And Toy Story 5 is my favorite of all of the Toy Stories. I'm so lucky that I get to be a part of this.
15: She joined Randy Newman on stage to sing You've Got a Friend in Me, as well as her new song I Knew It, I Knew You. The new film is out in cinemas next Friday.
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15: The Republic of Ireland will have to qualify via the playoff route for the 2027 World Cup in Brazil. France topped their qualifying group after a 1-0 win over Carla Ward's side last night, meaning they go through automatically to next year's finals. The head coach says she's immensely proud of the progress the team has already made during this campaign.
26: Everybody, what question can you compete in Ligue 1? And now they're saying, wow, you can really compete against everybody. And I just said to them at the end, to be disappointed to get beat in this position shows a hell of a lot of how far we've come.
15: Elsewhere, Benfica say they've reached an agreement for Marco Silva to be their new manager, with the club confirming Mourinho is heading to Real Madrid. Download the GoLight app now, your new home for Off the Ball.
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27: Hey, it's Emery here. First up, Jason Momoa was set to be the lead in the new Helldivers movie, but things have changed. He's dropped out of filming for the new movie, and the reason for his departure is unknown. But Sony are already looking for a new star. Now let's move on to music, as Taylor Swift took to the stage with Randy Newman for a performance of You Got a Friend in Me.

0: on to the drama as Perry Edwards was on the Great Company podcast and opened up for the first time about the aftermath of her breakup from Zayn Malik.
1: So there was a bit of an overlap. I think when you're moving on with somebody else, you always get on better. When you're the one left behind, that's when it's hard.
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3: 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Clear skies ahead. 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
4: Cloudy with sun peeking through.
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1: Spin. Are we all in better form now? It's a Wednesday. Yesterday was a bit of a struggle. I don't know anybody who didn't say, how are you? Tired. Yeah, but we're getting there now. And look, to get us through the first part of the morning, we have 10 spin hits in a row. In there, the latest from Olivia Rodrigo. Also, Kygo Khalid, Save My Love. But let's kick it off with Ella Langley. Just when I-

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2: I love when an artist has a follow-up track and they're no longer a one-hit wonder. This gal, case in point, it's Sienna Spiro, Material Lover. 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

0: It's Ray wrapping up at 10 spin hits in a row. And Sienna Spiro was asked who is the artist she loves most in the world. And she said,
1: Ray. Oh, she's the best. She's actually the best. Love her.
0: And then herself and Ray had the most wholesome interaction in the world. And Ray said to Sienna,
2: I'm going to reach out to DMs.
0: She's going to reach out to her in the DMs and follow her. Is there a collaboration coming? I hope so. Summer Cash Machine. Now tell me this, how do you fancy winning a six-figure sum? Of course you want to win it, who doesn't? Like, honestly, I think even the richest people in the world would be like, yeah, I'll take that. Well, look, we're not making a Spin Cash Machine call this week, as you probably already heard. I don't know what Barry Dunn is up to, but we are going to make it the following Friday, June 19th, okay? And it is worth the wait. It also means you get like an anxiety-free Friday this Friday. You don't have to worry where your phone is at 3. You can have that meeting you're always cancelling. Do whatever you want, because just after 3 on Friday the 19th of June, Barry's going to make that call. You got to answer within 5 rings. If and when you do so, he'll ask you for the exact cash amount. Tell him, 307,000 euro exactly. Do that and it's yours, tax-free in your bank account on the evening of Friday, June 19th. Fail to do so, you will hear someone else winning. It's just how the game rolls, all right? Now, if you haven't entered yet, you do have extra time. If you're forgetful like me, maybe do it now. Or if you are good, you can do it next week. You've got until 3 o'clock on the 19th to enter. You can enter via our Spin website, which now is Google and Apple Pay, or text Spin to 57557. 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Full T's and C's, they're on the Spin website. Right, we're ready for the next like 3 weeks to just get Taylor Swift spam constantly because she's involved with Toy Story 5. Yeah? We're good with that? Okay, Elizabeth Taylor plays next on Spin.
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0: Imagine how class it would be to hear his voice on like a dance track. Like if he teamed up with David Guetta or Galantis, even Joe Cocker. Oh, it would be unbelievable. It's Alex Warren, Fine Place to Die. It is Spin, Summer's number one hit music station. And not long to go until this gal takes over Marley Park. 21st of June, I believe. Oh, I'm so jealous if you're going. She kicks off 10 Spin Hits next.
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1: Here's what you need to know.
12: I'm Tom, here's what's happening. The Taoiseach described the violent scenes in Belfast overnight as chilling. Rioters took to the streets following a serious knife attack in the city on Monday night. The suspect, a 30-year-old Sudanese man, is due in court today. Simon Harris says there's never any excuse to target people on the basis of their race.
13: What we're after seeing overnight in Northern Ireland is chilling, is deeply concerning and unsettling. One can only imagine the absolute horror and fear that so many people must have felt last night, including so many children.
12: Much of the unrest in Belfast has been stoked on by social media commentary. Claire Hannah is a Belfast MP and leader of the SDLP and says people are jumping on the issue to progress their own agendas.
14: You know, the full house of online agitators who probably couldn't find Belfast on a map and have no idea what communities here went through, hyping it up. Protests called throughout the city that almost inevitably turned violent.
12: A man charged with the attempted murder of three children in Dublin City will stand trial today. 52-year-old Riad Boochecker of No Fixed Address faces 8 charges relating to the alleged knife attack at Parnell Square in November 23rd, 2023. He's pleaded not guilty to all charges. The trial is due to open before a jury at the Central Criminal Court today. Perry Edwards says she had serious breakdowns after splitting from her former fiancé Zayn Malik. The Little Mix star dated the ex-One Direction member between 2011 and 2015. She told Jamie Lang's Great Company podcast the breakup was hellish and she felt like the world was laughing at her. And Taylor Swift performed her new song at the premiere of Toy Story 5 in LA last night. I Knew It, I Knew You is written from the perspective of Jessie, leading fans to believe she'll be a major part of the new movie. Taylor also linked up with Randy Newman to sing a Toy Story icon.

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3: Ireland faced another playoff push to qualify for the 2027 World Cup in Brazil. Last night's 1-0 defeat to France means they top the qualifying group and go straight through to next year's finals. Captain Katie McCabe feels there are plenty of positives to take from the campaign, though.
4: I'm really proud of the team. Obviously, we started off the campaign with two defeats and we really grew into it against some strong opposition.
3: Scotland kick off their World Cup campaign against Haiti and Boston in the early hours of Sunday morning. Goalkeeper Craig Gordon says he's desperate to be picked.
5: We've got a few days left of training to try and impress and show that we're the one to take that position. So, I mean, that goes for all of us.
3: Download the Go Loud app now, your new home for Off the Ball.
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6: Hey, it's Emer here. First up, Jason Momoa was set to be the lead in the new Helldivers movie, but things have changed. He's dropped out of filming for the new movie, and the reason for his departure is unknown. But Sony are already looking for a new star. Now let's move on to music, as Taylor Swift took to the stage with Randy Newman for a performance of You Got a Friend in Me.

0: on to the drama, as Perry Edwards was on the Great Company podcast and opened up for the first time about the aftermath of her breakup from Zayn Malik.
1: So there was a bit of an overlap. 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When you're the one left behind, that's when it's hard.
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4: Very cloudy, some sun shines out.

I just think today feels a lot better than yesterday did. Wednesdays, they're nicer. Tomorrow, we're almost through the week then. We're laughing. But look, how about I get you through with a 10 spin hits in a row in there. Justin Bieber, Daisy, still upset. Do you remember Anne-Marie Shania Twain, Unhealthy? Haven't played that in a long time, but right now, the lady of the moment, Olivia Dean, Baby Steps, kicking off 10 spin hits. Funny.

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0: later on Spin. I'm fully charged with Anne and Valerie, and Anne's very excited this morning.
1: It's favourite TV shows looking for applicants. I think you should enter.
2: They've extended the deadline. The Traitors UK are looking for people. Mikhail, I'd love to give it a go. Like,
0: I absolutely think Ed should enter. He would be so good as a faithful or a traitor. Let's make him do it. They're back tomorrow from 7. Yeah.

Calvin Harris, Jazzy, Satisfy. It is Spin, the home of 10 spin hits in a row. And these girls played a sold-out Olympia a few weeks ago. They also did bring a rabbit on stage with them, but it was not real, I must say. It's Florence Road. It's Break the Girl.

0: That's fresh music from Khaki Kid and Kojak Rude. We're wrapping up the iconic 10 spin hits in a row on Spin, Summer's number one hit music station. And you know what I think is slightly rude, right? Controversial, I know. But Molly May, Tommy Fury, they had their baby, okay? Do we know the name of the baby? No, but they have decided to make it into a PR move. The baby's name will be on the back of Tommy's shorts when he plays his next fight. Did it need to be a PR move? These gals dropping a brand new song tomorrow. Cannot wait for it. It is like the powerhouse of K-pop artists coming together. Cat's Eye, Gabriella plays next on Spin.
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2: 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I think you know summer's coming when all the depressing songs go and we get bangers like this from Sonny Federa. It's Let Me Be In Your Arms.

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1: Summer Cash Machine. What would you do with a six-figure sum? Would you be smart and invest it? Would you blow a load of it? I think that I would put it towards mortgage, maybe buy a new car because mine is falling apart at the seams, and book a mega holiday. Like, all of these are possibilities if you have this amount of money. I will never, but you could. Now, not this Friday. We're not making a call this Friday. No, it is the following Friday, the 19th of June. Barry's going to make a call just after 3. Same rules apply. You've got 5 rings to answer. He'll ask you for the exact cash amount. You need to tell him. €307,000 exactly, which I know it probably means nothing to you at this stage because we continuously do it, but it's the largest amount of money to be given away on Irish radio yet again. Now, you do have till 3 on Friday the 19th of June to enter. It gives you that extra week, which is nice. You can enter by the Spin website. 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
18: Here's what you need to know.
19: I'm Tom, here's what's happening. The Taoiseach has described the violent scenes in Belfast overnight as chilling. Rioters took to the streets following a serious knife attack in the city on Monday night. Simon Harris says there's never any excuse to target people on the basis of their race.
20: What we're after seeing overnight in Northern Ireland is chilling, is deeply concerning and unsettling. One can only imagine the absolute horror and fear that so many people must have felt last night, including so many children.
19: Much of the unrest in Belfast has been stoked on by social media commentary. Claire Hannah is a Belfast MP and leader of the SDLP and says people are jumping on the issue to progress their own agendas.
21: You know, the full house of online agitators who probably couldn't find Belfast on a map and have no idea what communities here went through, hyping it up. Protests called throughout the city that almost inevitably turned violence.
19: A man charged with the attempted murder of three children in Dublin City will stand trial today. 52-year-old Riad Boochecker of No Fixed Address faces 8 charges relating to the alleged knife attack at Parnell Square in November 23rd, 2023. He's pleaded not guilty to all charges. The trial's due to open before a jury at the Central Criminal Court today. Perry Edwards says she had serious breakdowns after splitting from her former fiancé Zayn Malik. The Little Mix star dated the ex-One Direction member between 2011 and 2015. She told Jamie Lang's Great Company podcast the breakup was hellish and she felt like the world was laughing at her. Tickets for the Katie Taylor fight in Croke Park are now limited, according to Ticketmaster. Multiple pre-sales are running at the moment. Ticketmaster says more seats will be available during Friday's general sale. Katie Taylor's final bout in boxing will take place at GAA headquarters on the 5th of September. And Love Island's Sean Fitzgerald is officially locked off. The Galway GAA star and primary school teacher has emerged as a fan favourite as his relationship with Lola Deal continues to blossom on the screen. Now the pair, who've been smitten since night one, have taken the step in their budding romance by closing off their relationship in the villa. Following a romantic speech, Fitzy says, "When you know, you know."
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19: Ireland faced another playoff push to qualify for the 2027 World Cup in Brazil. Last night's 1-0 defeat to France means they top the qualifying group and go straight through to next year's finals. Captain Katie McCabe feels there are plenty of positives to take from the campaign, though.
23: I'm really proud of the team. Obviously, we started off the campaign with two defeats and we really grew into it against some strong opposition.
19: Scotland kick off their World Cup campaign against Haiti and Boston in the early hours of Sunday morning. Goalkeeper Craig Gordon says he's desperate to be picked.
24: We've got a few days left of training to try and impress and show that we're the one to take that position. So, I mean, that goes for all of us.
19: Download the Go Loud app now, your new home for Off the Ball.
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25: Hey, it's Emer here. First up, Ellie Goulding was on Jules Holland and opened up about stepping into the studio after having her second child, as opposed to what it was like when she had her first.
26: I was kind of a robot. I made this album called Higher Than Heaven and I don't remember it. And I think any woman that's had a baby can relate to that postnatal phase of like, what the hell just happened to me?
25: Her new album, I Know Too Much, is set to drop on September 4th. 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
27: How did you meet Adele?
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25: Taylor Swift was on the Toy Story 5 red carpet and really showed that she's just like us. She totally fangirled with all the cast and brought a VHS tape of the first movie for them all to sign. 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
22: With AirNav Ireland. Clear skies ahead. That's the forecast. Find your career at airnav.ie.
19: Decent sunshine between the clouds.

Hey, it's Mikhaela. Of course, we are kicking off 10 spin hits in a row. And coming up, festival season has officially begun. The summer gigs have officially begun. And a man who is starting the European leg of his tour very soon, The Weeknd, is on the way. Right now, it's Just the Way You Are.

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4: 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I can't be arsed. Now, I get if you want to be aesthetically pleasing, all of that, definitely do it. 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Fully charged. 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

0: stop the lights. My jaw is on the floor. Katie Price, right? Come on. We have all been, like, drawn into her husband. Where is he? Is he con? Is he AI? Is he whatever? Like, if you haven't heard about this, where have you been? Under a rock? Well, Katie has announced that there is a new documentary coming out about her. Yes. If it does not include her current situation with her husband, I will be devastated. It's called Three Decades in the Spotlight, One Story Told Like Never Before, out the 8th of July. I can't wait.
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0: Summer Cash Machine. I also can't wait to hear if you win Spin Summer Cash Machine next Friday, not this Friday. And also, like, if you win, I want you to be like Jane. Jane, who won last week, was so excited, was so happy. I don't want you to be cool. I want you to lose your mind. It's a life-changing amount of money. It is, again, we are beating our previous record as the largest amount of money to be given away on Irish radio, okay? So Barry's going to make a call just after 3, Friday, June 19th, next Friday. Answer within 5 rings when he makes that call. He'll ask you for the exact cash amount. Tell him €307,000 exactly. Do that. He'll go, ooh, you empty, you spin, super cash machine. That's when I want enthusiasm from you, okay? I would like to bring in the rule that we take it back if you're not excited, but the boss has said no, so you're safe, okay? Now, if you haven't entered yet, you've got an extra week to do so. You've got until at 3 o'clock on Friday, June 19th to enter. You can enter via the Spin website. 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It's mad that a dolphin meme revived her career. However, so here for it. Sarah Larson, Midnight Sun, plays next on Spin, Summer's number one hit music station.
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0: I'm just waiting for this man to appear and tell us he's now a father, because he disappeared for a while and then was like, hey, I'm married. No one even knew he had a girlfriend. However, I love when celebs can live their regular lives and just feed us information as they want to. Tom Grennan, how does it feel? It's been Summer's number one hit music station. I just love this song so much. Kneecap, Irish Goodbye is on the way on Spin.
1: Are you coming in or what?
0: The level of filth that she gets past in her songs honestly blows my mind every time, and I applaud her for it. Sabrina Carpenter, House Tour is coming up. And kicking off the iconic 10 Spin hits in a row. The best live performer I've ever seen, by the way, Bruno Mars. Is that just mine?
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16: Here's what you need to know.
17: I'm Tom, here's what's happening. The PSNI says the violence seen in Belfast last night was an act of self-harm. Protests broke out in response to a stabbing in the city on Monday. 30-year-old Sudanese national Hadi Alodid has been remanded in custody, charged with the attempted murder of Stephen Ogilvy. PSNI Chief Constable John Boucher is condemning last night's violent disorder.
18: What we saw last night was an insult. It was an insult to the victim of the terrible attack. It was an insult to the members of the public who stepped forward courageously to stop that attack.
17: A clean-up operation is continuing across Belfast this afternoon after last night's violence. Homes, cars and a bus were set on fire. This woman, who didn't want to be named, had to evacuate her home.
19: And then we tried to leave. We were trying to get out. We couldn't get out this street. We went up here and there was people walking about with balaclavas. And we were parked right here where these have all been burnt out. But the worst part of this is, whether people want to admit it or not, these are good people on our street.
17: Less than 20% of children report losing access to their social media accounts since Australia's world first ban. It became the first country in the world to ban social media for under 16s back in December. But 6 months on, reports say half of the affected kids still have access, while just a third of parents think it's reduced their children's screen time. Dr. Daniel Einstein, a clinical psychologist, says positive results can be seen through improved mental health.
20: And what we've seen is parents of younger children have made decisions to not permit their children to use social media, or actually to delay even smartphones for many parents.
17: Tickets for the Katie Taylor fight in Croke Park are now limited, according to Ticketmaster. Multiple pre-sales are running at the moment. Ticketmaster says more seats will be available during the general sale on Friday. Katie Taylor's final bout in boxing will take place at GAA headquarters on September 5th. And Love Island's Sean Fitzgerald is officially locked off. The Galway GAA footballer and primary school teachers emerged as a fan favourite as his relationship with Lola Deal continues to blossom on the screen. Now the pair, who've been smitten since the first night, have taken the next step in their budding romance by closing off their relationship in the villa. Following a romantic speech, Fitzy says, "When you know, you know."
21: Quite the unconventional grill setup you got there, Barry. Still, those marinated pork chops smell nice.
22: Thank you, Jack. $2.99 from Aldi.
21: Would have gone for a clockwise rotation system for the glazed chicken kebabs myself.
22: 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Also $2.99 from Aldi.
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17: Ireland head coach Carla Ward says she's immensely proud of their World Cup qualifying campaign so far. The girls in green recorded wins over the Netherlands and Poland in the group and enter the playoffs later this year. Former Ireland international Julianne Russell believes the manager's people management skills have re-energised the players.
27: From the people side of things, it's so important, and the girls are working really well under everyone is flourishing.
17: The draw for the playoffs takes place on Thursday next week in Switzerland. The FAI submitted its final bid dossier to UEFA to host the 2029 Women's Champions League final in Dublin. The Aviva is facing rival bids from Wales, France and Switzerland. The venue staged the Europa League finals in 2011 and again in 2024, and will also host matches for Euro 2028. Download the Go Loud app now, your new home for Off The Ball.
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28: Hey, it's Emer here. First up, Ellie Goulding was on Jules Holland and opened up about stepping into the shoes after having her second child, as opposed to what it was like when she had her first.
29: I was kind of a robot. I made this album called Higher Than Heaven and I don't remember it. And I think any woman that's had a baby can relate to that postnatal phase of like, what the hell just happened to me?
28: Her new album, I Know Too Much, is set to drop on September 4th. Now on to romance, as Adele's fiancé, Rich Paul, was on the Glass Half Full podcast and revealed how the pair met.
0: How did you meet Adele?
1: Through a friend. It was just cordial. Really, just cordial.
0: Until?
1: Until it became not so cordial. Until I became a person of interest.
28: Taylor Swift was on the Toy Story 5 red carpet and really showed that she's just like us. She totally fangirled with all the cast and brought a VHS tape of the first movie for them all to sign. And for more on the hottest trending stories, add Spin to your social feeds.
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26: 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Now, Elad, who has, of course, skipped Ireland on his tour dates, I'm hoping he'll go out again next year and come here because he's unbelievable. It's Bruno Mars, I Just Might. 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

Calvin Harris, Jazzy, Satisfy, it's 10 spin hits in a row. And Calvin Harris has announced that he has his residency over in Ibiza. It's in Ushuaia. He is playing every Friday and nearly every Tuesday from now until the 2nd of October. You would be exhausted, except when he's coming to Ireland, obviously. Right now, it's Benson Boone. There's nothing colder than your shoulder when you're dragging me along like you do.

0: this song gives me whiplash. I'm like, it's Dermot Kennedy. It must be sad. But no, it's actually really upbeat, and I'd say it's saved a lot of relationships. Dermot Kennedy, Turnstiles, is coming up on Spin, summer's number one hit music station, and... this song just puts a pep on my step every time. I would play it 24/7, but I'm not allowed. Morgan Seatree, Beat Is Jumping, and plays next on Spin.
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2: So they've already played a sold-out St. Anne's Park, and tonight they're about to play their second sold-out night in Belfast before they go off and tour Europe. This autumn, it's Kingfisher. The sun will never settle. It's Spin.
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0: Oh, anyone really broke? I was on holidays last week, which I know is a luxury. However, I can barely afford beans on toast. So look, if you're in the same situation, we could be sorting you out next week. Or maybe you could book like a bougie holiday if you win. We're not making a spin cash machine call this Friday, okay? So no anxiety, no worrying, no stressing about where your phone is. If you're going to get the call, you can chill this Friday. 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We'll never get enough of it. Pink Panthers, Zara Larsson, Stateside's on the way. And of course, what is the iconic 10 Spin Hits without Kygo? 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
15: Here's what you need to know.
17: I'm Tom, here's what's happening. The PSNI says the violence seen in Belfast last night was an act of self-harm on the north. Protests broke out in response to a stabbing in Belfast on Monday. 30-year-old Sudanese national Hadi Aloded has been remanded in custody, charged with the attempted murder of Stephen Ogilvie. PSNI Chief Constable John Boucher is condemning last night's violent disorder.
18: What we saw last night was an insult. It was an insult to the victim of the terrible attack. It was an insult to the members of the public who stepped forward courageously to stop that attack.
17: The cleanup operations continuing across Belfast City this afternoon after last night's violence. Homes, cars and a bus were set on fire. This woman didn't want to be named but had to evacuate from her home.
19: And then we tried to leave. We were trying to get out. We couldn't get out this street. We went up here and there was people walking about with balaclavas. And we were parked right here where these have all been burnt out.
17: Less than a fifth of children report losing access to their social media accounts since Australia's world first ban. It became the first country in the world to ban social media for under 16s back in December. 6 months on, reports say half of the affected kids still have access. Just a third of parents think it's reduced their children's screen time. Dr. Daniel Einstein's a clinical psychologist and says the positive results can be seen through improved mental health.
20: And what we've seen is parents of younger children have made decisions to not permit their children to use social media, or actually to delay even smartphones for many parents.
17: Perry Edwards says she had serious breakdowns after splitting from her former fiancé Zayn Malik. She's told Jamie Lang's Great Company podcast the breakup was hellish and she felt like the world was laughing at her. And Taylor Swift performed her new song at the premiere of Toy Story 5 last night in LA. I Knew It, I Knew You was written from the perspective of Jessie, leading fans to believe she could be a major part of the movie. Taylor also linked up with Randy Newman to sing a Toy Story icon.
21: You got a friend in me. You got a friend in me. You got your troubles. I got two.
22: I couldn't join the Defence Forces. I couldn't start corner forward.
23: I couldn't be a mechanical engineer.
24: I couldn't
22: play drums.
23: I couldn't speak.
24: I couldn't be a boxer.

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1: 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Join the Irish Defence Forces. 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
4: Ireland head coach Carla Ward says she's immensely proud of their World Cup qualifying campaign so far. The girls in green recorded wins over the Netherlands and Poland in the group and enter the playoffs later this year. Former Ireland international Julianne Russell believes the manager's people management skills have re-energised the players.
5: From a people side of things, it's so important, and the girls are working really well under everyone is flourishing.
4: The draw for the playoffs takes place on Thursday next week in Switzerland. The FAI submitted its final bid dossier to UEFA to host the 2029 Women's Champions League final in Dublin. The Aviva is facing rival bids from Wales, France and Switzerland. The venue staged the Europa League finals in 2011 and again in 2024 and will also host matches for Euro 2028. Download the Go Loud app now, your new home for Off the Ball.
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6: Hey, it's Emer here. First up, the BBC have announced that the Doctor Who 2026 Christmas special has been cancelled. BBC bosses said they acknowledge that the news would be disappointing for fans after they previously promised last year that they would air a spectacular special in 2026. Now let's talk about Toy Story 5, as Tom Hanks revealed that the cast had no clue that Taylor Swift was on the soundtrack.
7: We found out about this Swift about 3 hours ago.
8: Yeah. Yes. Well, very exciting.
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3: 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Clear skies ahead. That's the forecast. Find your career at airnav.ie.
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13: Oh, we are getting closer. I can almost smell the freedom of finishing work this evening. And tomorrow, it's going to be very close to the weekend. Thursday's basically Friday, yeah? Let's kick off 10 Spin Hits with Seymour.

It's the latest from Femi. It's Noble. We are in the middle of 10 spin hits in a row. And that song I love, right? And I'm like, it's so cool. Until I heard the line, Eskimo kissing in the club. Is an Eskimo kiss not where you like rub noses off each other? Sorry. If I saw someone doing that in the club, I would vomit. Like, that's something to do at home. Please don't do that. Right now, Billy Gillies, he has been a one-hit wonder, but hopefully he'll come back this summer. He's teamed up with Hannah Boleyn. It's a DNA. It's 10 spin hits.

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2: This man's voice always feels like a safe pair of hands to me. I always know I'm going to love it and it's going to be stunning. It is fresh Irish music from Moncrief. It's called Stubborn. It's 10 Spin hits in a row.

0: I feel like this is a PSA. It is Harry Styles wrapping up 10 spin hits in a row. And Harry Styles, he is going to be playing Wembley. Is it this weekend? For quite a long run. If you were in the financial situation to be able to like book flights and accommodation for London, there are still tickets to the gig available. Yes, I did have a sleuth. I'm hella broke though. Won't be me, but it could be you. Summer cash machine. In a week and a half time, which sounds like it's a long way away, but it's actually not. You could have a six-figure sum in your bank account. Yes, that would be iconic. We're not making a cash machine call this Friday, just in case you haven't heard that. But we will be making it next Friday, 19th of June, and it's worth the wait because, again, it's the largest amount of money to have ever been given away on Irish radio. So, Barry will make the call just after 3 on Friday, June 19th. You have 5 rings to answer. Same rules apply. Then he'll ask you for the exact cash amount. You need to tell him €307,000 exactly. And then it's yours. Tell him any other amount. And it won't be yours. He will hang up. He's very savage with the rules. Now, you do have an extra week to enter, which is great news. You've got till 3 o'clock on the 19th of June to enter. But if you want to get it out of the way, fair play. 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I just feel like this gal is like a cross between Kesha and Lady Gaga. And I just love her so much. It's the latest from Slater. It's a dance. It's on the way on Spin. 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

0: I'm obsessed with her. I feel like she's going to be massive. It's Slater, Dance It Is Spin, Summer's number one hit music station and the home of the iconic Naughty Threesome. I know you have to wait an extra hour for it these days because we do it at 9 a.m. and then again at 3 p.m. I will say, Gorillaz is in today's lineup. I'll catch you tomorrow from 10. Until then, bye.
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2: Here's what you need to know.
22: I'm Tom, here's what's happening. The family of a man stabbed in North Belfast on Monday say they don't want the tragedy to divide people. In a statement, Stephen Ogilvie's family also thanked those who intervened to protect him during the attack. A 30-year-old Sudanese national, Hadi Alodid, has been remanded in custody after being charged with attempted murder. PSNI Chief Constable John Boucher says the whole region has been harmed by those involved in the violence last night.
23: These idiots didn't just target ethnic minority groups, they just didn't target communities. They targeted Northern Ireland. They targeted society.
22: Meanwhile, the Taoiseach Micheál Martin's condemned the scenes in Belfast.
24: To have families and young children subjected to what happened last evening is unacceptable. What happened the previous evening was savage and has created huge anxiety also.
22: Lidl says tickets to the Katie Taylor fight in Croke Park from its pre-sale are sold out. The supermarket chain was hosting a pre-sale event through its app this morning. Tickets for the fight on September 5th will go on general sale on Friday. Promoter Peter Aiken says they expect quick sales then as well.
25: Well, we priced it right. We priced it at, you know, €38 and we priced a family ticket at €125. And we have over 40% of the building is at that. But all indications are that come 10 o'clock on Monday, or 10 o'clock on Friday, we won't have much left.
22: Almost two-thirds of parents in Australia say the social media ban there is helping improve the mental health of their children. It's 6 months since the country became the first to put a law in place to restrict under-16s from having accounts. Clinical psychologist Dr. Daniel Einstein says almost every child was using social media in first year of secondary school in 2024.
26: We ran the same question at another de-identified school at the beginning of this year, and it had dropped to 36%. So that's going from 98.4% to 36%.
22: Two new bombshells will enter the Love Island villa this evening. Tommy and Simba will go on dates with the girls left newly single after the latest recoupling. They'll couple up with two of the three single contestants before the one left out is dumped.
27: McDonald's are making an appearance at the FIFA World Cup. They have a formidable lineup for the FIFA World Cup meal. But who will you pick to lead the line? Big Mac or Chicken McNuggets? Alongside them, Beckham, Henry and Ronaldinho all make their debuts on Legendary Player Cups. The stage is set. Score one of six Legendary Cups with the FIFA World Cup meal. Match ready for adults, only at McDonald's.
28: Until the 13th of July, from 11 a.m. Meal includes carbonated drink side and one collectible allocated randomly. 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
22: Manchester United have confirmed midfielder Casemiro will be leaving the club this month. The Brazil captain joined in 2022 and has played 160 games, scoring 26 goals. Newcastle have completed their first summer signing by bringing in the goalkeeper Ewan Joan from Reims in a long-term deal. He joins first choice Nick Pope after on loan Aaron Ramsdale returned to Southampton. England manager Thomas Tuchel says his team shouldn't be one of the favourites for the World Cup because they haven't won one in a long time. They take on Costa Rica tonight in their final warm-up match. Defender Mark Gahey says they have to be confident.
29: Definitely giving a good account of ourselves, you know, approaching every single game with the belief and with the style of play that, you know, we can really hurt teams.
22: Download the Go Loud app now, your new home for Off the Ball.
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30: Hey, it's Seymour here. First up, the BBC have announced that the Doctor Who 2026 Christmas special has been cancelled. BBC bosses said they acknowledge that the news will be disappointing for fans after they previously promised last year that they would air a spectacular special in 2026. Now let's talk about Toy Story 5, as Tom Hanks revealed that the cast had no clue that Taylor Swift was on the soundtrack.
31: We found out about this Swift about 3 hours ago.
32: Yeah. Yeah.
31: Well,
32: very exciting.
31: Yeah. Top secret. Ooh. There was a huge amount of movie that we do not see until they decide to show it to us.
30: Katy Perry's new man, Justin Trudeau, was at the premiere of her new movie, The Lifetimes Tour, and absolutely doted over.
0: I saw the show 3 times, but wasn't really paying attention to anything but Katie. Fair. So I'm looking forward to seeing the show now for the first time.
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4: With AirNav Ireland. Clear skies ahead. That's the forecast. Find your career at airnav.ie.
22: Bit cloudy, could bring showers.

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2: 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I'm Unfits. 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We kick it off with 3 of the biggest tracks from the Naughties. Gorillaz on the way and Eve Tambourine, which just reminds me of Spin starting in 2007. 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

Owen Fitz with you. 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

Swift got Tom Hanks to sign her original copy VHS tape of Toy Story 1. That is going to be worth an absolute fortune. I'm just a jealous type, or I'm jealous she met Tom Hanks, my favourite actor. 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

Justin Bieber and Spin on Fits with commercial free 10 Spin hits in a row. This Friday, there's no cash machine call. Don't worry, nothing's wrong with Barry Dunn. Nothing's wrong with the cash machine. Because the cash machine's great. Friday, June 19th, we're giving you time to win the biggest jackpot ever on Spin's cash machine. We're breaking more records. If you haven't heard, where have you been? 307,000 euro. Those details are on the way, and so's new song in a Spyro after another. And 54 Ultra.

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0: 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We make the biggest call across Ireland. Our last winner, Jane in County Clare, 4.5 rings. It was so close to going to someone else. Remember the cash total. Good luck for 307,000 euro.
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0: 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Emma's on line two with some news. Emma.
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0: playing summer's number one hit music station, Macaque Kid. That is Rude. Hope you're having a great Wednesday. This show is all about the music, right? Let's get back into more commercial-free 10-spin hits around. Plus, I've got a really good prize to give away in the show today. All will be revealed at 4 o'clock. And 10-spin hits around kicks off with Zara Larsson, Midnight Sun.
1: Southwest travel.
2: In Kerry and in Tralee, the Oak Park Road southbound is slow between the Medical Centre and the John Joe Sheehy Road. In Limerick, the Corbally Road northbound is heavy from the Corbally roundabout to Mill Road Junction. And that Lunkard Street eastbound has some delays from the Exchange Wall to Corbally roundabout.
1: Here's what you need to know.
2: I'm Tom, here's what's happening. The family of a man stabbed in North Belfast on Monday say they don't want the tragedy to divide people. In a statement, Stephen Ogilvie's family also thanked those who intervened to protect him during the attack. A 30-year-old Sudanese national, Hadi Alodid, has been remanded in custody after being charged with attempted murder. PSNI Chief Constable John Boucher says the whole region has been harmed by those involved in the violence last night.
3: These idiots didn't just target ethnic minority groups, they just didn't target communities. They targeted Northern Ireland. They targeted society.
2: Meanwhile, the Taoiseach Micheál Martin's condemned the scenes in Belfast.
4: To have families and young children subjected to what happened last evening is unacceptable. What happened the previous evening was savage and has created huge anxiety also.
2: Lidl says tickets to the Katie Taylor fight in Croke Park from its pre-sale are sold out. The supermarket chain was hosting a pre-sale event through its app this morning. Tickets for the fight on September 5th will go on general sale on Friday. Promoter Peter Aiken says they expect quick sales then as well.
5: Well, we priced it right. We priced it at, you know, €38, and we priced a family ticket at €125. And we have over 40% of the building is at that. But all indications are that come 10 o'clock on Monday or 10 o'clock on Friday, we won't have much left.
2: Almost two-thirds of parents in Australia say the social media ban there is helping improve the mental health of their children. It's 6 months since the country became the first to put a law in place to restrict under-16s from having accounts. Clinical psychologist Dr. Daniel Einstein says almost every child was using social media in first year of secondary school in 2024.
6: We ran the same question at another de-identified school at the beginning of this year, and it had dropped to 36%. So that's going from 98.4% to 36%.
2: Taking time for yourself is people's biggest guilt trip. A new survey shows people also feel guilty about cancelling on friends, taking too long to text back, and for calling in sick to work. The research by Morella Cruz has also found two-thirds struggle to unwind when they're on holidays, taking an average of 3 days before they can relax.
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2: Manchester United have confirmed midfielder Casemiro will be leaving the club this month. The Brazil captain joined in 2022 and has played 160 games, scoring 26 goals. Newcastle have completed their first summer signing by bringing in the goalkeeper Ewan Joan from Rennes on a long-term deal. He joins first choice Nick Pope after on loan Aaron Ramsdale returned to Southampton. England manager Thomas Tuchel says his team shouldn't be one of the favourites for the World Cup because they haven't won one in a long time. They take on Costa Rica tonight in their final warm-up match. Defender Mark Gahey says they have to be confident.
11: Definitely giving a good account of ourselves, you know, approaching every single game with the belief and with the style of play that, you know, we can really hurt teams.
2: Download the Go Loud app now, your new home for Off The Ball.
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12: Hey, it's Emer. First up, Shania Twain has spilled on her love for Harry Styles and thinks he's such a good guy because of his mom.
13: Harry, who's so in love with his mom, and she's been there with him, and she's definitely has to be why he's still so grounded after all the success from a young age.
12: Susan Boyle has dropped the dance track of the summer for the new Cornetto campaign.

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5: Mild enough, but it's cloudy.

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And we're giving you the chance to win a €100 Free Now voucher plus €100 in cash. I'll be looking for your voice notes very, very soon. So hang tight, Ray and Zara Larson coming up after Calvin Harris and Jazzy. 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
1: 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We get to sing along and see Lewis Capaldi live in Limerick in Thomond Park. 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
1: Oh my God, I'm like in total shock. My brother's home from America visiting. He's sitting next to me.
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1: This is like a dream come true.
0: You could be like Jane, 307k up for grabs. I know.

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0: Kingfisher, hold me down, song 10 of your 10 spin hits. I'm on Fist if you're heading to their gigs in Cork tomorrow and Friday. Have a great one. We've all got that one friend, right? That's on the way. Hasn't left the house. Probably hasn't even gone into the shower. We're all in the group chat. Yeah, we'll meet up. Hasn't happened. Well, now it's time. We're setting it in stone with Free Now by Lyft. Free Now is quick. It's affordable. Just part of your day. No overthinking. And most importantly, hey, no excuses. So to celebrate, if you've got plans, I want you to send me a WhatsApp voice note on 087-7102-103. Let me know what those plans are and we're going to lock them in. They're going to be official. They're getting locked in. You could win a 100 euro Free Now voucher or 100 euro cash. Maybe it's to go to Kingfisher while you're travelling around Cork. Maybe you want to use it when more than likely you could be heading to a semi-final All-Ireland, maybe. Clare and Limerick, you never know. You could use it for any time. You could use it just for going to work. It's up to yourself for bringing everyone home safe after a night out. What's coming up? What do you want 100 euro Free Now voucher plus 100 euro in cash for? WhatsApp me with your details right now. Voice note, please. 087-7102-103. Let's get those plans locked in. I'm telling you, Pure Sound looking after you. Casey Musgraves is on the way. Dry Spell continues music after an update in traffic.
1: Southwest travel.
2: Kildare Street and Molesworth Street are closed due to a protest in the city centre at the moment. Meanwhile, there's a breakdown on the M50 northbound between the Red Cow and Lucan. The M50 northbound
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0: Evening Amateur to Spin Southwest. That is Man Child, Summer's number one hit music station. Teaming up with Free Now by Lyft. And we have got that 100 euro cash and 100 euro voucher to give away. Let's have them listen to this.
1: I'm actually buzzing. Thank you so much. I actually can't wait to actually go on a night out and not have to worry about a Lyft home. That is fantastic. Thank you.
0: And why is Christine winning this?
1: I could really use the voucher for actually putting plans in place. I only live in Newport and my friend lives in Tolmangate in Limerick. And I'm pregnant, but they're constantly saying, oh, we'll meet up and have a night out. And yeah, obviously I'm pregnant. I can't at the minute, but I'm due my baby now in 8 weeks. But I would love it to be able to actually afford to go on a night out and not have to worry about it at all. Because I'm one of these people who has to plan everything. And I hate just, and I'm 30 this year as well, so it's been nice for my 30th, I think, to have a night out. So, yeah, it's been nice.
0: Christina, the baby, and 30th. Congratulations on that voucher. All thanks to Free Now by Lyft. Enjoy.
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0: Mark Ronson, Miley Cyrus. Nothing breaks like a heart, and nothing breaks your heart like missing the cash machine call. 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Last Friday was €306,000. 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
21: And Tom, here's what's happening. Gardaí are still trying to find a man who fled the scene of a fatal crash in Limerick on Monday night. Dan has more.
22: The three-car collision happened on the N21 between Abbeyfield and Newcastle West at about 11 p.m. that evening. One man in his 30s died in the crash. The driver fled the scene on foot and has not been identified. A loaded gun was found at the scene of the crash. It will be sent for further technical and ballistic analysis.
21: The family of a man who lost an eye in a knife attack in Belfast on Monday say violence and disorder is not welcome. 30-year-old Sudanese refugee Hadid Alodid has been remanded in custody, charged with the attempted murder of Stephen Ogilvie. Disorder broke out in the city last night with adults and children fleeing as homes and vehicles were set on fire. PSNI Chief Constable John Boucher says extra officers are being deployed from across Britain.
23: We will deal with this. We will be on the streets tonight in numbers even more than we were last night. And we have got arrangements in hand to get mutual aid that will be arriving here tomorrow.
21: This Belfast resident says he was petrified yesterday.
24: I didn't know how to tell the children. They saw the smoke coming in. I couldn't know what to tell them. It's horrific.
21: Australia needs the rest of the world's backing in order for the social media ban to work, according to a psychologist there. 6 months on since the law was put in place to restrict under-16s from access, just under a fifth of them report losing their social media accounts. The promoter for the Katie Taylor fight at Croke Park claims 40% of the tickets will be sold to families or people paying about 40 quid. Lidl had a pre-sale for tickets in its app this morning and announced they were sold out by lunchtime. Tickets will go on general sale for the fight on Friday. Promoter Peter Aiken says Katie deserves the support.
25: It looks like we're going to sell 40% of the tickets we're going to sell are going to be for families or people paying €35, you know. So we have to cut our cloth to suit that.
21: Two new bombshells will enter the Love Island villa later. Tommy and Simba will go on dates with the girls left newly single after the latest recoupling. They'll couple up with two of the three singletons. The odd one out gets dumped.
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21: Ireland boss Carla Ward says her side can carry positive momentum through to October's World Cup playoffs. Last night's 1-0 loss to France confirmed the French team spotted next year's tournament. The girls in green finished third in the qualifying group. Ireland will be seeded in the playoff draw tomorrow week and will face a team from League C of the Nations League.
29: Everyone will pick themselves back up ready for October and go down the route, the other route, which... Again, if you'd given us that route 6 months ago, we probably would have taken that.
21: Casemiro will leave Manchester United this month. The midfielder joined the club in 2022, playing 160 games and scoring 26 goals in his time there. Jadon Sancho and Tyrell Malacia are also departing Old Trafford as their contracts are ending. Download the Goal Out app now, your new home for Off the Ball.
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30: Hey, it's Emer. First up, Shania Twain has spilled on her love for Harry Styles and thinks he's such a good guy because of his mom.
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9: 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Femi's on the way. Harry Styles kicks off across the southwest with Cat's Eye.

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0: 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That is your country. Hop. We've been to County Clare. Hey. The Banner County for the cash machine on Friday.
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0: That was €306,000, but June 19th, we're ready to go again with €307,000. I have details coming up. New Niall Horan in there as well. And Kygo, 10 Spin Hits, our commercial-free music for the Southwest continues with Dracula.

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3: Niall Horan already on his fourth album, Dinner Party. 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Tastes So Good, song 10, with your 10 Spin hits in a row.

0: Niall Horan adding in a bit of rock in it, yeah. Can imagine him singing that in a leather jacket. Yeah. Tastes So Good, song 10 of 10 Spin Hits in a Row, completed it, mate. I'm on Fitz, we move home across the southwest, or maybe you're just dusting on holidays. Mickey's on the way, just the way you are.
1: Southwest travel.
2: In Limerick, the Corbally Road northbound is heavy from the Corbally roundabout to the Mill Road junction. The Ballysimon Road westbound is busy between the old Ballysimon Road junction and Tipperary roundabout. In Tipperary itself, Slieve na Mon Road northbound in Thurles has some small delays from the car park entrance towards Liberty Square.
1: Summer 2026. 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

changed. 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
1: Summer Cash Machine. 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So I was in adult life, and maybe you're just nearly finished the Leaving Cert and you're thinking, what could I do for the summer? Could I go travelling, take a year off, or maybe I need to get myself a car, some accommodation? Well, could you imagine winning €307,000? 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
0: Here's what you need to know.
15: And Tom, here's what's happening. Gardaí are still trying to find a man who fled the scene of a fatal crash in Limerick on Monday night. Dan has more.
16: The three-car collision happened on the N21 between Abbeyfield and Newcastle West at about 11 p.m. that evening. One man in his 30s died in the crash. The driver fled the scene on foot and has not been identified. A loaded gun was found at the scene of the crash. It will be sent for further technical and ballistic analysis.
15: The family of a man who lost an eye in a knife attack in Belfast on Monday say violence and disorder is not welcome. 30-year-old Sudanese refugee Hadid Alodi has been remanded in custody, charged with the attempted murder of Stephen Ogilvie. Disorder broke out in the city last night with adults and children fleeing as homes and vehicles were set on fire. PSNI Chief Constable John Boucher says extra officers are being deployed from across Britain.
17: We will deal with this. We will be on the streets tonight in numbers even more than we were last night. And We have got arrangements in hand to get mutual aid that will be arriving here tomorrow.
15: This Belfast resident says he was petrified yesterday.
18: I didn't know how to tell the children. They saw the smoke coming in. I couldn't know what to tell them. It's horrific.
15: Australia needs the rest of the world's backing in order for the social media ban to work, according to a psychologist there. 6 months on since the law was put in place to restrict under-16s from access, just under a fifth of them report losing their social media accounts. The promoter for the Katie Taylor fight at Croke Park claims 40% of the tickets will be sold to families or people paying about 40 quid. Lidl had a pre-sale for tickets in its app this morning and announced they were sold out by lunchtime. Tickets will go on general sale for the fight on Friday. Promoter Peter Aiken says Katie deserves the support.
19: It looks like we're going to sell 40% of the tickets we're going to sell are going to be for families or people paying 35 euros, you know. So we have to cut our cloth to suit that.
15: Two new bombshells will enter the Love Island villa later. Tommy and Simba will go on dates with the girls left newly single after the latest recoupling. They'll couple up with two of the three singletons. The odd one out gets dumped.
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15: Ireland boss Carla Ward says her side can carry positive momentum through to October's World Cup playoffs. Last night's 1-0 loss to France confirmed the French team spotted next year's tournament. The girls in green finished third in the qualifying group. Ireland will be seeded in the playoff draw tomorrow week and will face a team from League C of the Nations League.
21: Everyone will pick themselves back up ready for October and go down the route, the other route, which, again, if you're giving us that route 6 months ago, we probably would have taken that.
15: Casemiro will leave Manchester United this month. The midfielder joined the club in 2022, playing 160 games and scoring 26 goals in his time there. Jadon Sancho and Tyrell Malacia are also departing Old Trafford as their contracts are ending. Download the Goal Out app now, your new home for Off the Ball.
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22: Hey, it's Emer. First up, Shania Twain has spilled on her love for Harry Styles and thinks he's such a good guy because of his mom.
23: Harry, who's so in love with his mom, and she's been there with him, and she's definitely has to be why he's still so grounded after all the success from a young age.
22: Susan Boyle has dropped the dance track of the summer for the new Cornetto campaign.

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Sean Fitz yesterday, Sienna Spiro announced she's coming to Dublin next June 2027. 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Teddy Swims and Slater on the way. Let's kick off more 10 Spin hits around with Bella Kay to Spin. I like being

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Amble now, moral victory.

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That was Satisfied, their latest, and of course they're teaming up for gigs across Dublin this summer. No Ken's on the way. He's latest The Doors and Troye Sivan after Bruno Mars. I Just Might. 10 spin hits in a row to spin.

0: 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That is the Doors song. 10 of your 10 spin hits are winning on the cash machine.
1: Oh my God, I'm like in total shock. My brother's home from America visiting. He's sitting next to me.
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1: This is like a dream come true.
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6: Good evening, welcome on in. We've made it to Wednesday. Faye, we're halfway there.
7: We are, it's hump day, and it means one day closer to Taste. That's not a sponsored ad or anything. I'm just absolutely buzzing. Yeah, Taste is on this weekend. I'm buzzing for it.
6: Are you going to Taste?
7: I'm going to go on the Saturday.
6: Okay.
7: I'm going to go on the Saturday. Now, there won't be much tasting done of the food.
6: What are you going to be doing?
7: I'm going to be chatting.
6: Oh, you're going to be chatting to people.
7: Chatting and mingling.
6: So, if you didn't know, Faye goes to Taste every year to make friends.
7: Oh, that's mean.
6: I won't be having a joke.
7: I have friends. I have Jamie. You're my friend, aren't you?
6: I am your friend, yeah.
7: Barely says him. Anyways, there's a story that caught my eye that is trending on the internet at the moment. It's about a girl who's complaining that her parents won't give her money to buy a house. I just found this very interesting. I want to deep dive into this now in just a bit.
6: Yeah, we'll talk about that in a moment. And also, if you want to win a pair of AirPod Pros at The Secret Sound, details in 10 minutes. First, Becky Hill on Spin. Good evening. I went to bed.

0: Rodrigo, it's Spin You with Jamie and Faye.
1: Jamie, I'm bringing a debate to the table because I find it really interesting. And I know my opinion on it, but I kind of want to ask what yours is and what our listeners is, okay? So it was on, I found this on Reddit, and it's from a woman called Kitty. And she said that the article is based on a quote that she says, "My parents live in a rich bubble but won't help me buy a house. Please give me your opinion." So basically, I'm going to give you a bit of a backstory. Her name is Kitty. She went to a very posh boarding school in the UK, brought up very well. Her parents paid for university, etc., etc. Kind of like, you know, well-to-do.
0: Yeah.
1: So she's now saving up for a deposit on a house. She's struggling, she says, to save a deposit. And she says she's ticked off that her parents haven't offered to help her with the deposit, knowing fine well that they can financially afford it. She said that, like, do you not think it's unreasonable? And then in this day and age, they know how difficult it is. Like, why haven't they offered if she knows that they can financially afford it? Yeah. She said that when I say this to my parents, who are very wealthy and living the life they can, that they say that I should stand on my two feet, my own two feet.
0: Oh, wow. Okay.
1: And she then said in response, I don't think they realise how hard life is these days. I don't think it's fair they're living in their rich, comfy bubble. I think they should be gifting me a deposit if they want me to have any chance at stability.
0: This sounds like a spoiled brat. I have a few opinions on this.
1: Yeah.
0: I think first of all, look, your parents put you through boarding school, they put you through a grade school, that's all well and good. Personally, if I had that type of money, I would do it for my child.
1: Yeah.
0: But the expectation of it,
1: yeah,
0: that's another thing.
1: I know.
0: Do you know, does it make the parents tight not giving a handout if they can't afford it? Yeah, maybe to some degree. But then, by the sounds of to me, look, honestly, she sounds like a spoiled brat.
1: She does.
0: We're all in this same situation. And if some parents are in that position and they do offer,
1: yeah,
0: great, fair play to you, but whatever. But at the same time, to go to a newspaper article
1: and
0: scream about it says everything.
1: I know.
0: Do you know what I mean?
1: So my hot take on this, first of all, I was like, oh my God, weird that she's going online to state this. Then number two, I was like, I'd say they would have 100% given her help, maybe not the full deposit, but help of some sort, whether it be like buy her a sofa or buy her a microwave or buy half the deposit on the house. I don't know. But I'd say she's a bit of a spoiled brat, a little bit of a weapon, and this is them trying to teach her a lesson.
0: Well, exactly.
1: You know,
0: it's morals, isn't it?
1: It is morals.
0: Tough love or whatever you want to call it, yeah.
1: And I feel like the older you get as well, your parents obviously don't have to help you out once you're past 18 or even, to be honest, when you're coming up close to 18. A lot of parents don't. But if they're in a financial position to after the age of 18, that choice is completely on them.
0: Yeah. And
1: so if you're being an asshole,
0: yeah,
1: you're going to turn them away.
0: Look, if they gave you a great upbringing, I get maybe there's some part of the sentiment that's like, if they can, why won't they? Right.
1: Yeah.
0: Okay. You're an adult. You're more than capable to reach out to a newspaper article and then have this discussion.
1: Yeah.
0: But you're also more than capable to get your own life together.
1: And
0: what do you expect? Sympathy from people to go, poor you. Everybody's in the same situation.
1: Completely. So guys, listeners, I want to pose the question to you, okay? What do you think? Do you think that they should help her out because they're financially able? Mm-hmm. Do you think, no, they don't owe their child a house? And if you have a different opinion, please do also add 087-711-1038.
0: On this note, if there is a rich old lady listening and she wants to buy me a house, I will love you forever in many ways. Anyway, new from Barry Can't Swim, it's Return to Bebo on Spin.

0: On Spin with Jamie and Faye. Recently, I was chatting to you. I was saying, I want to get away soon on holidays. I want to try and book something.
1: I was a bit offended by that. I kind of felt like you meant that you wanted to get away from me.
0: No, no, I wouldn't. But even though you just came back from your holidays and it looks like you had a swell time, and I don't blame you. Look, no, all jokes aside, right?
1: Yeah.
0: I was thinking to myself, I do want to go away for a week or whatever.
1: Mm.
0: And then I started looking at like flights because I'm very unorganized.
1: Yeah.
0: Surprise. I left it way too late, and obviously flights now for like June, even early July, are crazy.
1: Gone up, yeah, they have.
0: Now, in fairness to you, you are misorganized and organized things months in advance.
1: I'll book your holiday for you. I love this stuff.
0: You should be like a travel agent. You know?
1: What would you call it? Short stuff travel.
0: That's actually not a bad name.
1: Yeah, it's not a bad name.
0: But like, I left it really late. So anyway, a week over in Spain, I think, came to like 900 quid, okay?
1: Mm-hmm.
0: Which, like, including flights and a bit of accommodation.
1: Yeah.
0: But then I was like, right, what if I tried to go the cheaper route and book a holiday in Ireland, right? So I was looking at Kerry.
1: Yeah.
0: Near the Ring of Kerry for a week in a

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1: Anyone has a gaff abroad, actually, that'd be great. If you want to let me know, we could do a radio show from over there.

0: Lady Gaga and Doechii, it's Runway on Spin with Jamie and Faye. Just a couple of moments ago, we were chatting about a story of a lady. She went directly to a newspaper, Faye, about this.
1: Yeah, madness. That she even had the nerve, I suppose, to put it into the paper. But nonetheless, she didn't get much, what would you say?
0: So the whole story was is that her parents were minted. They put her through private school growing up and everything, and she wanted to go get a house.
1: Yeah.
0: And then she kind of half expected them to give her the money for the house, so she went to the paper to complain that they didn't. Spoiled brat, basically.
1: Yeah, I would have thought so as well. But some people on Reddit did feel sorry for her. I was of the opinion of, here now.
0: Yeah, look, we got this voice note in, okay?
2: That girl needs a good heart smack of reality.
0: Ooh.
2: And that's probably what her parents are trying to do. I'm probably saying she's probably getting close, or getting in around to 30 age there when people are hopefully in a position to buy a house if they're lucky enough. And she's looking and she's saying, well, why won't you give me the money to buy a house? You've given me everything else. You know, she had to be sent off to boarding school. She's probably got the best of holidays, probably got a car bought for her, everything paid for her whole life. And now she's like, oh, yeah, and I want my house, but I want my deposit. Why would?
0: Yeah, but the thing is as well, is that also an assumption, I wonder? Do you know what I mean?
1: Yeah, but I know.
0: There could be some truth as well. It continues on. Let's have a listen.
2: Wouldn't you buy it? Sure, if she gets the deposit, that leads then to, oh, well, I haven't got my mortgage repayment this month, so you'll have to pay that too. You know, so that just sounds insane. Insane. I guarantee her mum and dad worked their arses off to get the comfortable lifestyle they have.
0: Well, there you go.
1: There you go.
0: Do you know what? Also, I was chatting a few minutes ago, Faye, about like the fact that like trying to book a holiday, I was trying to keep it really kind of cheap with a staycation.
1: Yeah.
0: But like literally it was like 50 quid more expensive to just go to Spain, so like why would you be arsed? But Sandra sent us this, right?
3: Last 2 years, lads, we were looking at holidays last minute during the summer, and it was actually the same price or a little bit cheaper to go to Thailand. So the last 2 years we went to Thailand for 2 weeks, then we had to go to Europe for 10 days. Imagine the same price. We had the best time. I know it's not a staycation, but you know what I'm saying.
0: My mind's made up. I think we're going to Spain.
1: I think you have to, Jamie.
0: Anyway, moving on for now.
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5: Why not treat yourself of a Wednesday? 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
1: And you could have a pair of AirPod Pros in your back pocket or your front pocket. 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So we want you to come on and take a guess. Please, please, please do. 087-711-1038. I don't mean that desperately. Like, I sounded desperate there, didn't I?
5: The Secret Sound is still secret. Genius.
1: Stop.
5: I love it.
1: Shut up.
5: I absolutely
1: That's
5: love
1: so
5: it.
1: Mean.
5: Look, this.
1: That's so mean.
5: You've had your moment.
1: Shut up.
5: I've had mine. This is the Secret Sound.
1: I'm never going to live that up. Oh my God.
5: No, I've said worse in literally the past 20 minutes. This is the sound.
1: And it's still secret, lads.
5: Check out all the incorrect guesses on the Spin website and then give it a go.
1: 0.77111038.
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0: Rocky Kid, Kojak, it's Rude on Spin with Jamie and Faye. And getting back to the secret sound. Right, here we go. They're still here on the table. A pair of AirPod Pros with the secret sounds.
1: Yes, so we want to give them away. We really, really, really do. But unfortunately, no one has successfully guessed what the secret sound is yet.
0: Well, that's the key word there that we like to hear.
1: Yes. Yeah, that's why I used it, Jamie.
0: I wouldn't be the brightest bulb in the chandelier.
1: No.
0: But if you want to check out all the incorrect guesses for this, they're all over on the Spin website, /win. You can whittle them down then, because you can kind of go off then. You can ping pong off those wrong guesses, basically.
1: Yeah.
0: I overcomplicate things sometimes, don't I? But hey.
1: I like that though, ping pong.
0: Nevertheless, this is the sound that could bag you a pair of AirPod Pros. One more time.
1: If you think you know what that is, text us in to 087 711 1038.
0: Emma's on the phone. How are you?
2: I'm good. How are you?
1: We're doing great, Emma. Have you had a moment to have a think about what you think that secret sound is?
2: I think so.
1: Okay. Jamie's just going to play it though, just to rejig that memory of yours.
2: Yeah.
0: Right, here we go, Emma. The floor is yours and we are praying for you. Yes. What do you think it is?
2: I think, is it pulling down a blind?
0: Is it pulling down a blind? Listen to that one more time, okay? All right, Emma, let's find out if that is the right answer. Let's find out.
1: Unfortunately not, Emma.
2: Aww.
1: You're not limited to one guest, though. Thank you so much for coming on. Enjoy your evening.
2: Thank you.
1: Bye.
0: Thanks, Emma. Chat to you later. Bye. Well, there we go.
1: But great guess, though.
0: It is a great guess. And if you're listening to that and thinking to yourself, I know what it is, we are playing again after 9 if you want to take a guess at this.
1: So now's your chance to get texting to 087 711 1038.
0: I realised that I cut you over there by accident.
1: You know, it's my brain. You're just ping-ponging.
0: Here's the sound again. You know what to do.

0: 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You're on Spin.
1: Lights, camera, and smile.
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1: The gossip. Let's hear what's going on.
0: Are we still talking about these two?
4: We're talking about Tommy Fury and Molly May, if that's what you're referring to. We're not really talking about Molly May. Okay, so she's kind of out of the equation for this story, okay? Now, she did obviously have the baby boy this week or last week. I can't remember quite which day it was. Anyways, it's quite irrelevant because Tommy Fury is set to head back into the boxing ring. This is huge, Jamie, for people in the boxing world, okay? Mm-hmm. Or the fighting world. I don't really know what it is. Is it boxing or fighting? I think it's more like heavyweight. I don't know. Lightweight. I don't know.
0: I don't want to even try and be technical about this because every time I talk about sports on the radio, my mates text me all the time going, you haven't a clue.
4: I know.
0: And
4: I
0: it's
4: know.
0: True. The last time he fought, was it with Jake Paul? Do you remember that? The YouTuber?
4: Yeah, I remember that. I know. Mm. But anyways, this guy is called Eddie Hall, okay? And it's set to happen this weekend on Saturday. So the former Love Island finalist, Tommy, will be stepping back into the ring to box strongman Eddie Hall at the AO Arena in Manchester. So Tommy's competition is a 38-year-old Eddie, who is also known as the Beast Hall. He was a retired strongman competitor from Newcastle. Fun little note, he has four kids. Mm. Now, if I had four kids, I would have been retired a long time ago.
0: Yeah, I get it, but the amount of money that is on the table for these cards is insane.
4: I know, it's just a dangerous game. Like, it really, really is. He also is best known for, this is Eddie Hall now, for his former world record of the 500 kg deadlift, which is pretty insane. He also won the World's Strongest Man competition in 2017. Jamie, you have to see this in comparison to Tommy Fury.
0: He's in trouble.
4: He is so big. So basically, yeah, they are setting into the ring. I think the fight is, they're coming out into the ring at like 10:30, and then the fight is going to be shortly afterwards. So I actually, you know, I really want to watch it because the size of this fella, he's huge.
0: Do you think he's just going to fold him in like 10 seconds?
4: I don't know how he could. Anyways, Tommy Fury put up a video only the other day of him and Eddie basically doing their like little meet and greet. Yeah, and I just was like, oh my God, the size of him, bless him. He also just had a baby this week, Tommy Fury. So not a great week to really be stepping back into the ring, but nonetheless.
0: Actually, the original due date of the baby was for the day that the fight is actually happening. Oh, and they were asking, what are you going to do? And he was like, well, I'm still going to go to work. And I'm like,
4: oh,
0: fair enough, but also...
4: Anyways, 10:30 this Saturday.

0: Dermot Kennedy funeral on Spin with Jamie and Faye. And how about this life-changing money waiting for you?
1: Summer cash machine.
0: Why not go ahead and just start making up that wish list? 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
2: Yes, and all you need to do, guys, is text SPIN to 57557. 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
0: Welcome on back in about 10 minutes time. We're going to give you details of how you can be bagging a pair of AirPod Pros just after 9 p.m. with The Secret Sound. 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
2: Yes, they are. And do have a look at them, because we don't want you coming on and taking a guess, you know, out of all your precious guesses when it's already been guessed. Now, Jamie, in other words, okay, I've only just found out about the Teletubbies experience, okay?
0: Okay.
2: A really bad thing happened on the Teletubbies a couple of years ago, okay? That shook people.
0: Somebody killed Poe. Isn't that what happens?
2: Okay, a little bit lighter, Jamie. A little bit lighter. We'll get to this in all of it.
0: Zara Larsson, Midnight Sun, Jamie and Faye with you on Spin. Good evening.

0: It's your number one hit music station. You're on Spin with Jamie and Faye.
1: Jamie, did you ever watch the Teletubbies as a kid?
0: Yeah, man.
1: Okay. So was I. A huge, huge fan. But little did I know, okay, in 2012, now this was a little bit after my time with the Teletubbies, okay, I would have been 15, 16 at this point. So I definitely wasn't watching it in public. I was watching at home in the comfort
0: She's
1: of my own
0: home. She's
1: sweating
0: while saying that.
1: But something hilarious happened with the TV show, okay? Basically, it was an Icelandic television station, okay? What they did was they accidentally aired an episode of the Teletubbies with subtitles from The Sopranos.
0: Okay.
1: So, if you know The Sopranos, they're usually talking about quite illegal
0: activities.
1: I'm going to put it at that, okay? The subtitles were very raunchy, shall I say, anyways. And they shouldn't, I'm not going to repeat
0: Tony,
1: them.
0: Yeah, go get your man.
1: That's a great little accent. Do it one more time.
0: Hey, Tony.
1: Yeah, okay. Okay. But anyways, hilarious. And it just got me thinking about like TV mishaps. My favorite thing to do, and I think I've said this on the show, my favorite thing to do sometimes when I'm down is go onto YouTube and look up TV fails. Mm. Okay, I just love TV fails, whether it be something like this, like one of the lines that they used in the Teletubbies under with the Sopranos titles was, you kill the dog, what you do there for? Another one is, you can no longer function as a man. And then the third one, I just really, really cannot repeat it so bad. Those two weren't that bad, I know, but like it gets worse.
0: Yeah.
1: Anyways, will you play this clip, Jamie? This is one of my favorite TV mishaps.
2: We can speak to retail analyst Teresa Wickham about this. You're shaking your head, Teresa. You can't believe it either.
3: No, I'm shaking my head because I've got dystonia, so don't worry.
2: I'm sorry.
3: No, that's all right. I'm quite open about it.
1: honestly... It's like, do you know the 10 siblings thing with Tommy Bowles?
0: Oh, I love it.
1: I just love watching TV reporters because you have to be so, rigid and you have to be so professional. And it's when these little mishaps come about, it just makes it so much funnier because no one's trying to be funny in that situation. It's not a funny thing.
0: It's a thing as well, isn't it? Like, oh, we're all human. You know, we all make mistakes even in our professional jobs.
1: No, completely. One of the funniest TV mishaps was when, in the Oscars, okay, they basically gave out the wrong card for like the winner.
0: I saw that.
1: Yeah, it was so funny. I think they basically, what was it? Oh yeah, they revealed that La La Land was the best picture when it should have been Moonlight.
0: I think that was the name of the film.
1: But like they went up and everything, did the clap, they got up to go up the cast and everything, and then we're like, sorry guys, it's been a mishap. It was just like, I just love that. That's like the best type of TV in my opinion.
0: Yeah, but it makes me kind of like, you know, the ground to swallow you up.
1: I know.
0: Even like secondhand embarrassment, I think, more than anything.
1: Completely. Another one was, and we were actually speaking about this recently, remember that radio show that put off like that the Queen had died, or sorry, the King had died.
0: The Prince Charles.
1: She's dead.
0: Yeah. She's yeah. Like, yeah, well, you know what? It gave them great publicity at the end of the day.
1: It did, but there was a BBC News interview that went wrong also. Basically, what they did is they let out that there was a nuclear warning on the TV show. Actually, sorry, it was an American TV show. And they put out the emergency alert, and obviously there wasn't a nuclear warning at the time.
0: Mm.
1: So yeah, got people all up in a fluss.
0: It's like a bit of a fire drill.
1: Yeah.
0: Call it that. This is what we're talking about, TV mishaps. If there's any from the past that we're missing out on, 0877 11 1038. It's Jamie and Faye with you here on Spin.

0: Spin, you're with Jamie and Faye.
1: We're talking TV mishaps. I basically said to Jamie, okay, you know when you're in bad form and no one can cheer you up and you're by yourself, whatever, and you're like, how am I going to get rid of this rut? What I do is I go onto YouTube and I look up biggest TV mishaps and they make me laugh.
0: Well, I think, do you know what's so funny? That the fact that obviously the big Irish one is Tommy Bowes.
1: Yeah.
0: Ten siblings moment. He had an amazing rugby career. He's a very good TV presenter, but he's never ever going to be remembered for anything other than that moment.
1: It's comical. It's comical.
0: You know what I mean?
1: Yeah, and we played one earlier on as well, like just a TV reporter having these, awkward interactions with people that they're interviewing.
0: Sorry, that is gold.
1: It is good. It's good. There's another one though. Will you play the other one that I have?
0: This is the other one that you gave me.
2: Bob, just confirming the ground is now good to see. Oh, you've been joined by a beautiful lady.
3: No, it's a man, actually, Derek.
2: Oh, I'm sorry.
3: He's just, I've been joined by a beautiful lady. Remind me of your names. I completely forgot. Matthew Jones. Of course it's Matthew Jones. He's a man.
0: He's a man.
1: He's a man. Oh. I'm sorry, guys. You need to see. It's obviously better, like, when you're looking on YouTube, but, like, he looks like a woman. But, like, because he just looks, at first glance, you know what I mean? He's gorgeous. But anyways, yeah, there's been a few, there's not as funny, but when on the Oscars we were saying, when they said La La Land was the best picture or something like that, and it was actually some other film and they got them all coming up. Another one was the Super Bowl actually went black at one point, like had a complete off-air moment.
0: Okay.
1: Which is very, very bad publicity for the Super Bowl because people pay thousands
0: for
1: the ads.
0: Yeah.
1: The advertisements. That was not really a funny one, but it was just one to note. Another one was that there was a nuclear war warning accidentally triggered on an American TV show a couple of years ago to indicate a national emergency. Funny that we don't actually have any of those built into our TV stations.
0: I'd love to know. Like, we must ask somebody.
1: So Jamie and I were speaking last week about this radio show over in the UK, and they set off an alarm for when the king dies. He didn't die, but they sent it off by accident, and everyone was like, oh my god, but it was all fake. We don't have one for the president or anything like that on our station.
0: Great question. Must inquire about that.
1: I only ask good questions. Another funny one is this one. Play this.
4: Our next guest, Lord Stevens, led the inquiry into the conspiracy surrounding Diana's death, and now he's taken part in a new Channel 4 series investigating Diana death in Paris.
0: Death in Paradise. That is a good TV show, though. Have you ever seen Death in Paradise?
1: No, I haven't. I just get a kick out of it. Look, it's a cheap laugh, but I get a kick out of it.
0: If there's any of these moments that we're missing from TV mishaps, 087 711

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0: Lewis Capaldi on Spin with Jamie and Faye. If you're in a bit of tears after listening to Lewis Capaldi for the last 3 minutes, this might pick up the energy. Just after 9 o'clock, we're doing it again.
1: Yes, the secret sound has not been guessed. As I said yesterday, it is secret because no one knows what it is.
0: I will keep my mouth shut. Now look, a pair of AirPod Pros is what we got on the table. If you want to check out all the incorrect guesses for this, you can find them all over on the Spin website. That will help you whittle it down and get closer to where you need to be.
1: It really is. There's been a few people who've came on and they've had brilliant guesses, but the brilliant guesses have already been guessed before, and therefore you're already limiting your chances by 100%. So we really do want to get those guesses in tonight. 087-711-1038.
0: And this is the sound. 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This is it. One more time. Like Faye said, 087-711-1038. 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

0: Spectacular. It's been you with Jamie and Faye.
1: Jamie, I had a conversation with one of the girls the other week, okay? And it was a very interesting conversation, very hot topic at the moment, because we're at that stage where people have been working for a couple of years' time. Some people are starting to really kick it off in their careers, and some people are still, you know, finding their feet, or some people are just moving back from a country and setting up life for the first time.
0: I think everyone's in different positions as well, yeah.
1: 100%. But I had this conversation with one of the girls, and she was saying that, like, she has friends who, when they go out on a night out, that you can see that some of their friends don't expect, but like don't offer to pay for drinks, but then others will. And then it's not received back, but with the expectation, because they have a better job than them and they're making more money, that it's not really like...
0: Oh, so like, because you have more money, you can get the drinks, but like, you know, I'm not in the same position, so don't expect it from me. Sorry.
1: Yeah. And then I suppose then you're in a tricky position, because you're like, do you decline? Like, it is a difficult one, but it's the expectation I don't agree with, that someone should constantly be buying you stuff or spending the bill and pay more.
0: I suppose the question is, should you pay more if you make... Should you be the one paying more so if you have a better job than all your other friends? But I have a really weird opinion on this. Yeah. I've actually spoke about this to my girlfriend before, because I feel like even if you go out, right, and let's say you know one of your friends is not in as good a position as you or whatever, you know, you might sort them out, like, you know what I mean? But me, I feel like you should never expect it. And on top of that, morally, I feel like even if you make less, if they get around, you get around too. That's how it works, I feel, in my books. Like.
1: Yes. Or I do think... like, you do have the right as well to turn around and be like, look, I don't want to be included in this round. I'm just going to pay for my own drinks.
0: Yeah.
1: Because I'm not in a position to keep up with other people's rates, because...
0: That's so fair.
1: I do think, and I know a lot of people are like, oh, no, that's embarrassing. But, like, I've been in the position sometimes where I'm like, okay, trying to save for X, Y, and Z. I'm not really going to be, one, keeping up with you, or number two, do I want to be in that pressure? No.
0: I also feel like, do you know what? I've been out with people who are actually in better jobs than us, right?
1: Yeah.
0: And they'll still be scabby. So it kind of goes all the way around. But I feel like the expectation shouldn't be there. But I feel like morally, if you know you're in a better position than your friends, but you think they would do for you, then I would say go for it at the same time. You
1: I
0: know?
1: Think it's lovely to offer if you're someone who they're your genuine friend and you know that they give it back to you.
0: Yeah, but that's the thing, isn't it? That's the line where you have to figure things out. If anyone wants to chime in on this, 087-711-1038. Air your tight mates on the radio. Moyo, it's just a man on spin.

0: Lawrence Road, hanging out to dry on Spin with Jamie and Faye and diving into the world of entertainment.
1: Lights, camera, and smile.
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5: The gossip. Let's hear what's going on.
6: So, Katie Taylor has hinted at a surprising career move, Jamie, after her retirement from the ring. So, basically, the Brain Native will defend her WBO, WBA, and IBF, and Ring Magazine titles. See how I knew all that off air? I'm not reading something right now at all. Anyways, she'll basically fight for them, those rights in the championship, okay, in a historic undisputed clash against France's undefeated Flora Pill on Saturday, the September 5th, 2026. So that was announced earlier during the week. It's going to be a huge, huge game. But she obviously is then heading into retirement, okay? Which is, you know, obviously very, very difficult. And I feel like with sports players, you never know what move they're going to take afterwards. But she did say that speaking out about life after the final fight, the boxer admitted she wouldn't rule out running for presidency.
0: I would vote for Katie Taylor 100% for presidency, yeah.
6: Yeah, she was on the Joe Finnegan show on Shannonside Northern Sound Radio, and she said, in terms of being the president, I actually do love this country and I definitely wouldn't rule it out. I think it's important to have integral leaders over this country, she added. And I think she'd be brilliant.
0: There's a lot of people who go run for president and they're like, you know, they're almost trying to prove in like this short amount of time why they would be a good representation. But she, I feel like since 2012, when the world was introduced to her through the Olympics, has set loads of great examples for young people, older people. She's just a good person and a good soul.
6: She is. Now, she will be fighting in Croke Park on Saturday, the 5th of September, 2026. I think tickets go on sale next Friday at 9 a.m.
0: They're going to be gone like
6: I said the same as well. I was chatting to someone recently. They were like, oh, we should definitely get tickets. I was like, you'd be lucky to get them. And also, at what cost, I wonder? That is...
0: For some reason in my head, I thought, is she going to do two nights of Croke Park?
6: Oh, that's just me. No, different gig.

0: Rad on Spin with Jamie and Faye. Did you see yourself and Olivia Rodrigo become besties?
1: I did, and someone's painted a photo of Olivia Rodrigo on one of the pubs in Boyne as well.
0: Or
1: Dunboyne. Yeah.
0: Okay, so there's a bit of a collaboration going on here, but will there be a bit of collaboration between the two of them, I wonder?
1: I'd say there will be.
0: Wait and see. Watch this space, as they say. Anyway, moving on to some money. Summer cash machine. It's a lot of money on the table, and it could be going into your bank account with the simple send of a text. €307,000 exactly on the table with Spin Summer Cash Machine.
1: Yes, and all you need to do, guys, is text Spin to 57557. 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
0: The time has come, the final chance of the evening to get your hands on a pair of AirPod Pros.
1: Yes, if you haven't heard about it, get to know it. It is the secret sounds. Basically, we have a sound here. It's quite top secret. No one's guessed it yet. We want to give away a pair of AirPod Pros if you do successfully get it. Now, the floods are texting in.
0: So this is the sound, of course, right?
1: Thank you, Jamie.
0: We'll play it for you one more time. All the incorrect guesses, you can find them on the Spin website as well if you do want to go and check them out, because it does help.
1: Yes, but in just a bit, we're going to be taking a call and hopefully it'll be someone who correctly has guessed the secret sound, then they'll be giving away tonight. Fingers crossed.
0: Well, you would hope so on 087 711 1038. We can call you back in less than 5 minutes. 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

0: Demi Noble on your number one hit music station. Spin with Jamie and Fane, getting back to the secret sound. Here we go. It is the final chance this evening for you to get your hands on a pair of AirPod Pros.
1: Yes, fingers crossed. It is given away tonight. The secret sound is still quite secret, may I say.
0: It's one way of putting it. Mm-hmm. If you want to check out all the incorrect guesses for this, by the way, they're all over on the Spin website. This is the sound.
1: If you think you know what it is, there's still time to text in to 087-711-1038.
0: Maria's on the phone. How are you?
2: Oh, I'm good, Jamie. And yourself?
1: We're great. Thanks for asking.
2: Oh, hi, Faye, as well.
1: Oh, you're such a sweetheart. We're basically ringing you to see now if you've had a chance to take a listen to what the secret sound is.
2: Yeah, I texted in there a while ago. I was thinking that it might be a Hoover.
1: Okay.
2: Sucking something up, baby.
1: Oh, I hope it is, because you sound like an absolute gem. We really do want to give it away to you. Fingers crossed, Jamie. Will we take a listen?
2: I'm from Limerick as well. That's why.
1: Up Limerick. That's why your sound. I love it. I knew that there had to be some catch to it.
0: This is the sound one more time. Maria representing Limerick. Let's find out if that is the right answer. It's not, but you know what? You're not limited to one guess. It was such a great guess. And look here, keep going, because you might just get there.
1: Thank you so much for coming on. Up Limerick!
2: Thanks so much, guys.
0: Thanks, Maria.
2: Thanks a lot, guys. Take care. Have a good one. Bye.
0: Look, unfortunately not tonight, but that doesn't mean that we might not get there tomorrow.
1: Please, can we give it to her, Jimmy? Please, she's from Limerick.
0: I do want Maria to get her hands on it. She is lovely. But do you know what? We have to play fair and square. This is the sound. Keep an eye on that Spin website for all the incorrect guesses.
1: 087-711-103.

0: in you with Jamie and Faye, my favourite part of the week.
1: Oh, it's Faye's bad advice. This is a segment that we brought in about 2 weeks ago because I was giving Jamie really, really bad advice.
0: And I was taking it, doing the bad advice, and bad things are happening, Faye.
1: Well, nah, I don't go that far
0: now. No cheese and seeds.
1: Don't be dramatising it. We don't like a drama queen here. basically, I want to give you some really good bad advice, okay? So let's start off, Jamie. If you are running late, you are quite stressed, all you need to do is rush in and say, sorry, I was I was operating in a different time zone.
0: I do. Well, I operate in a different time zone anyway, but it gets to the point where people look at me and they're like, Jamie, you can't keep using this as an excuse.
1: You just need to allude to, you know, your phone's on the wrong time zone, or, you know, if it's people you don't know, just like, oh, just got off the flight, haven't really, you know, the jet lag. It's a great way of, like, who knows?
0: Or if you just keep repeating the same process of being late, people will expect it and they will just run on your time. How about that?
1: Exactly. Because my boyfriend certainly has that one done. Another one is, to avoid spoilers, never finish anything. You're just not, you're avoiding the spoiler. Do you know what I mean? Just do it. Just don't watch the end.
0: Okay. Have you done this for anything?
1: I've just avoided good films and stuff. When people, like, this is a weird thing, okay? When people hype something up so much for me, I just can't watch it.
0: Really? Because your expectations are way too high and you don't want to be let down.
1: And I know I'm going to be let down. I don't like being let down because I've always been let down my whole life.
0: Oh, now we're getting into the trauma part of the show.
1: I'm joking. Another one. The key to workplace success, Jamie, and you need to take note of this.
0: Okay, I'm writing it down.
1: Is using phrases like circle back until everyone leaves.
0: Or until everyone hates you.
1: Yeah, until everyone hates you and no one wants to talk to you, therefore no one gives you work.
0: It's too late,
1: and
0: I've gone too far.
1: That's what you want. Yeah. That's what you want. Another one, a healthy relationship is built on trust, of course, communication, and also pretending you like each other's TV shows. Do you know what? I'm just pretending I like the person.
0: Yeah.
1: That is what a relationship is built on. Like, there's so many things that my partner does that I pretend to like. And I don't. I don't even like him.
0: Some days you pretend, you know, like some days, right? You and your partner are going to have not ill feelings towards each other. Maybe I'm speaking for myself
1: here. Yeah, maybe.
0: But you know what I mean? You just get on with that day and then the next day it gets better again.
1: Well, that's some good advice from you, Jamie. I don't know if it's bad advice. I think that's actually good advice. We're doing a bad advice segment. Another one, for maximum mystery, if you want to keep the mystery going in a relationship or a friendship, just don't reply for like 3 to 4 business days.
0: That's me.
1: Yeah.
0: Most of the time.
1: It is.
0: I don't know if it's a mystery or if I'm just being a bit of an arse, like, you know.
1: Well, there you go. There's my bad advice for this week. Guys, enjoy!

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0: Teddy Swims, Mr. Know-It-All on Spin with Jamie and Faye. I'm money that could be yours. Spin Summer Cash Machine. Summer Cash Machine. Here's the deal. Don't say we didn't warn you. €307,000 exactly is what is waiting for you on the table with Spin Summer Cash Machine.
1: Yes. 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
2: 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Let's hear what's going on.
3: What is going on in the world of showbiz and entertainment? Dua Lipa and Colin Turner have been spotted on their lavish honeymoon in Sicily. For anyone that doesn't know, they got married in Marylebone Town Hall, and singer Dua Lipa and Colin Turner exchanged their vows then in a huge celebration at the Medieval Villa in Palermo. I don't really know how to pronounce that.
4: You know what I hate about when we talk about these things, like when we're talking about countries like Italy or Spain, whatever. When you have to pronounce the name of the places, I'm looking at it what even is this?
3: Not a bit of me. Anyways, following their 3-day wedding activities, Dua Lipa and Callum have now travelled outside Palermo to their honeymoon resort. Basically, it is one of the 5-star Four Seasons hotels in San Domenico, but it actually was featured on the HBO show The White Lotus.
4: Oh, okay.
3: Yeah. Now, it's basically very, very fancy. It can cost up to €4,000 a night, according to the Daily Mail.
4: Tall money, as we say, isn't it?
3: Tall money for the suite that they are staying in. The hotel's absolutely incredible. Like, there's a spa, you know, Michelin star restaurants.
4: All the above. Yeah.
3: Exactly. Anyways, they look like they're having the time of their life. Someone went to X and actually was sitting beside them and took a photograph. I hate to see this. They posted, "We made it to Tropea in the south of Italy, went for a late dinner, and who sits next to us but Dua Lipa and her new husband? What are the odds?" And there's a photo of the two of them just like trying to eat their food.
4: When people say, "What are the odds?" you're definitely hunting them down to see where they were. Do you know what I mean?
3: 100%. It's just annoying. Anyways, they look like they are having the time of their life, and I'm very, very sad to see that, because Callum Turner is the love of my life and I should be the love of his. That's all on the entertainment news.
4: Barry, if you're listening.

0: Mendes and Jazzy Satisfy. It's your number one hit music station. You're on Spin with Jamie and Faye. And it's around this time that we start to take down the energy and, you know, get into a little bit of a different mood for bedtime stories.
1: Yes. Bedtime stories, the time of the evening where we read you a bedtime story. Now, they've been crackers the last couple of days. They really, really have. So you're in for a treat tonight. Jamie, what are the lines that you fed ChatGPT to give us a fabulous bedtime story?
0: I'm getting nervous now because it's been oversold, but hey, it's top radio. Yep. Now, what we do is, like Faye said, three random sentences. We give it to AI. It creates a bedtime story for us. And those three random sentences, the first one being, Jamie booked a flight today. When he checked the details, he noticed something. I've done that before and I've noticed that I've booked the wrong flights in the hotel for different times. Hey, anyway, the second one, Faye turned up and made an announcement.
1: Oh!
0: And the third one, a message appeared on everyone's phones. It read, ... I love a bit of suspense.
1: Yeah, you do, you love that.
0: Right, come on, AI, kick it off for us.
2: Jamie booked a flight today. When he checked the details, he noticed something. The destination wasn't listed, just one word. Later. No country, no airport, just later. Jamie assumed it was a website error until he received a boarding pass. Across town, Faye turned up and made an announcement. She stood on a chair in a busy cafe and declared, "I've invented a machine that can tell you what's about to happen." Nobody believed her, except Jamie. Because his flight was departing in 2 hours to a place called Later. Before anyone could ask questions, a message appeared on everyone's phones. It read, "Please remain calm. The update will begin shortly." The entire cafe fell silent. People looked at each other nervously. "What update?" someone asked. Faye checked her machine. The screen flashed once, then displayed a single sentence. "Jamie has already boarded." Jamie laughed. "I'm standing right here." But when he reached into his pocket for his boarding pass, it was stamped, used. The departure time? 30 minutes ago. And underneath it in tiny print, "Thank you for visiting Later. The end."
0: Okay.
1: A bit too vague for my liking. Didn't like that one. Next.
0: I don't even know what happened in that bedtime story.
1: No, neither do I. It was very all wishy-washy.
0: But you know what? We go again tomorrow. If you want to throw a line for bedtime stories.
1: 087-711-1038.
0: Olivia Dean. Nice to you, each other. Look, it's Jamie and Faye with you on Spin. Good evening.

0: wrapping it up on Spin with Jamie and Faye for this evening.
1: Yes, we hope you thoroughly enjoyed the show tonight, but don't worry, we'll be back again at the exact same time tomorrow night.
0: If you heard me messing up a few things tonight, we're in a different studio tonight. We're in a brand new studio and I'm figuring out what all the buttons do.
1: It sounds great.
0: Yeah, you know what I do? Anyway, we got to get out of here. Matt's on the way. 10 minutes in a row. Olivia Rodrigo, Pink Panther's in there as well. And of course, if you missed it, details, Faye, you could be €307,000 richer with the cash machine. We'll chat to you later.
1: Bye.
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13: Hey, back together once again. Look at us. What's the crack? Matthews checking in, getting into it. 10 spinets in a row with the latest rap track from Kneecap and K Tempest. Irish Goodbye. It's on the way after Pink Panthers now, stateside.

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0: Anyway, here's the dealio. 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Barry Dunn may call you then. If he does, you know the drill. Answer the phone within five rings. Give him that prize amount. 307,000 euro exactly. All yours, tax-free. Best of luck. Hang on for Florence Road and a new track from Niall Horan as well. Tastes so good, it's as good as it sounds. Trust me. The biggest-

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0: Those K-pop Demon Hunters, 10th of June, still have not watched the film. Golden on Spin. Now here's a lady who's entered the music industry purely for the love of music. I can guarantee you that because her dad's a billionaire businessman. There's no reason for her to enter otherwise. Stella Lefty, Boston. This track in full is next. And hang on for the new house track from MK, In The Zone. It's on the way.
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once again like the Renegade Master after only 1 minute. What's going on? Matthew Matthews here with the latest track from MK on the way. It's called In The Zone after a little trip to the US.

0: 9th of August, Somber will be stumbling on the main stage at a Electric Picnic, and he's told he looks like Timothy Chalamet. What does he think of this?
1: We also went to the same high school. It's just been my whole life. I won this battle. He shaved his head because I'm sure he was getting approached on the regular saying, oh, you look so much like Somber. And he was like, I can't take this anymore.
0: Honestly, I really don't see the resemblance. Here he is, Somber on Spin. It's Potential. Every

0: VCS on Spin, taking over Belgium in a couple of weeks. Spin's very own Michaela, on air tomorrow morning from 10 a.m, is going to be there, and you can follow in her footsteps if you win this. Summer Cash Machine. 307 grand on the button. No word of a lie. That is what we guarantee to give away next Friday on June 19th with Spin Summer Cash Machine. 307K. No word of a lie. It has to go. Tax-free and no questions asked. Just remember, if Barry Dunn calls you next Friday, you got to answer within five rings. 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
10: Look, I'm not going to tell you I found the one in a week. That'd be a lie. I went on a few dates that were fine. Forgettable. And that's dating, isn't it? 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And you can't ask for more than that, can you? Go on. Take a chance.
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2: 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Would you sleep with a dog? I'm sure you slept with a few dogs in your day.
0: 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They're disrespectful. Kingfisher, the sun will never settle. 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
3: My heart, it has been broken by who I cannot tell.

Dua Lipa on Spin. Who, of course, recently married her fiancé, now obviously husband, Callum Turner. Everything you need to know about their wedding, all the pics, the lavish stuff, we got it for you right there. 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

0: Ella Langley, she's in Texas. There's a place I'd visit. I've never been to the States. If you're in the same boat, well, 2026 could be the year you do so. 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Sit tight.
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0: Hey, look at you, still awake at this hour. Appreciate you keeping me company. Matthews here with the details on how you can get your hands on 307k this Friday on Spin Summer Cash Machine. Did I say this Friday? Nope. It's next Friday, June 19th. That is when we guarantee to give this away. €307,000 exactly. Just remember, Barry Dunn calls you next Friday. Get to answer the phone within 5 rings. Give him that prize amount. Money's all yours. It is that simple. €307,000. I mean, come on. All you got to do to get into win is text SPIN to 57557. That's SPIN to 57557. Or you can enter via SPIN's website. 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And good luck.

If you're one of the lucky ones seeing her at Fairview Park end of this month, envy is not even the word. Olivia Dean on Spin at Baby Steps. Let's get Olivia Rodrigo on next. And the new one from Sienna Spyro, Material Lover. Kind of like my ex, to be honest. It's on the way.

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It's been confirmed. Sienna Spiro is taking over Fairview Park, Dublin, 2027, next June. We got a pair of tickets you can win on Spin's Instagram. Here she is, Material Lover. I like

0: imagine next Friday on June 19th, you open your banking app and you see over 300,000 euro in there, tax-free and no word of a lie. 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
6: Hey, it's Emer here. First up, the BBC have announced that the Doctor Who 2026 Christmas special has been cancelled. BBC bosses said they acknowledge that the news will be disappointing for fans after they previously promised last year that they would air a spectacular special in 2026. Now let's talk about Toy Story 5, as Tom Hanks revealed that the cast had no clue that Taylor Swift was on the soundtrack.
7: We found out about this Swift about 3 hours ago.
8: Yeah. Yeah. Whoa. Very exciting.
7: Yeah. Top secret. There was a huge amount of movie that we do not see until they decide to show it to us.
6: Katy Perry's new man, Justin Trudeau, was at the premiere of her new movie, The Lifetimes Tour, and absolutely doted over.
9: I saw the show 3 times, but wasn't really paying attention to anything but Katy. So I'm looking forward to seeing the show now for the first time.
6: Shania Twain has spilled on her love for Harry Styles and thinks he's such a good guy because of his mom.
10: Harry, who's so in love with his mom, and she's been there with him, and she's definitely has to be why he's still so grounded.